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4: We even left a bit of paper. 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
1: In Britain today, we all know that many, many people are trapped behind the wheel of a car. 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
6: जब आप अपनी कम्युनिटी में घर में लगने वाली आग, कार एक्सीडेंट या किसी और इमरजेंसी के तबाह कुन नतायज के बारे में सुनते हैं तो आप जरूर सोचते होंगे कि काश आप इससे बचने के लिए कुछ कर सकते। बतौर एक फायर 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
2: अपने कारोबार को कामयाबी की बुलंदियों पर ले जाने के लिए एडवर्टाइज कीजिए आप अपने आवाज एफएम पर लाइव नशरियात के अलावा आवाज सुना जा रहा है इंटरनेट पर दुनिया भर में स्पॉन्सर कीजिए अजान या फिर रंगारंग पंजाबी उर्दू पश्तो या हिंदी प्रोग्राम्स आवाज रेडियो पर और पहुंचाइए दुनिया के कोने कोने में आप अपनी आवाज आवाज एफएम के साथ
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0: the dark. 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
4: Shall we check in what song we got in next? 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
5: Yep.
6: Mira Java.
4: I love listening to this stuff. Like, this is what the radio show does. It's the diversity. Have a little listen to that. Yeah, so that is Chitka Ha. The artist is Aditi Singh Sharma. This was 2010. A 2010 banger, this was. And it's from the film Emotional Attacachar. So there we go. We've got it all going on in the sports studio today.
5: It's all going off, isn't it?
4: Yeah, I just can't get that to stop.
5: It's all going on apart from the adverts.
4: Yeah, exactly. I can't wait for the next one. The next one is the artist is called Dr. Zeus.

0: Hey, myself, White Arriver, and I want to big up Awaz Radio Large Up Ali. Look, I'm out here, I'm trying to make it work. I got plans with the fans, don't work. Look, I ain't got to push or move any work. Got a next show, next day, I got to work. So we're going to push this thing until it works. Man, try to push up the inner works. Yeah, I got bare new tracks in the works. Got willing to pick up any tracks, I got to work. Look, I ain't got to stress or rest, just work. Too much pressure, my head won't work. Man, to the love, fake love don't work. Yeah, to the love, fake love don't work. 9 to 5, I swear down, that's work. From morning, when I put in the work, man, I see man try to build and work. I'm dead, I'm dying.
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7: जब आप अपनी कम्युनिटी में घर में लगने वाली आग, कार एक्सीडेंट या किसी और इमरजेंसी के तबाह कुन नतायज के बारे में सुनते हैं तो आप जरूर सोचते होंगे कि काश आप इससे बचने के लिए कुछ कर सकते। बतौर एक फायर 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
16: जब आप अपनी कम्युनिटी में घर में लगने वाली आग, कार एक्सीडेंट या किसी और इमरजेंसी के तबाहकुन नताइज के बारे में सुनते हैं तो आप जरूर सोचते होंगे कि काश आप इससे बचने के लिए कुछ कर सकते। बतौर एक फायर 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
18: अपने कारोबार को कामयाबी की बुलंदियों पर ले जाने के लिए एडवर्टाइज कीजिए आप अपने आवाज एफएम पर। लाइव नशरियात के अलावा आवाज सुना जा रहा है इंटरनेट पर दुनिया भर में। स्पॉन्सर कीजिए अजान या फिर रंगारंग पंजाबी, उर्दू, पश्तो या हिंदी प्रोग्राम्स आवाज रेडियो पर और पहुंचाइए दुनिया के कोने कोने में आप अपनी आवाज आवाज एफएम के साथ।
19: हेलो, माय नेम हीरा सिंह एंड I have my son birthday today, and I for my son this song for Nusrat Fateh Ali Khan, Mahi Ve Tenu Yaad Kara, Mahi Ve Tenu Yaad Kara, Nusrat Ali Khan Sahab. 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
2: Hello, there's a big fire in the end of Southampton.
3: I can see a massive black plume of smoke. I'm at least a mile away and I can see the smoke.
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Hello, I'm calling from Stockholm, Sweden. This is Elton's mother. I just want to say it's amazing to hear your voice on the radio. I'm so proud of you. I love you. I miss him. And I'm so excited to come to Southampton for a visit. Bye.

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3: Shall we check in what song we got in next? 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
4: Yep.
5: Mira Java.
3: I love listening to this stuff. Like, this is what the radio show does. It's the diversity. Have a little listen to that. Yeah, so that is Chitka Ha. The artist is Aditi Singh Sharma. This was 2010. A 2010 banger, this was. And it's from the film Emotional Attacachar. So there we go. We've got it all going on in the sports studio today.
4: It's all going off, isn't it?
3: Yeah, I just can't get that to stop.
4: It's all going on apart from the adverts.
3: Yeah, exactly. I can't wait for the next one. The next one is the artist. It's called Dr. Zeus.

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0: the technical issues is me. Any issues we have technically is always me. I'm the man who has to press
1: the button. In Britain today, we all know that many, many people are trapped behind the wheel of a car. We ask which is the best way to reach them. 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
4: Hello, there's a big fire in the end of Garden Centre in Hammersley.
5: I can see a massive black plume of smoke. I'm at least a mile away and I can see the smoke.
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4: अपने कारोबार को कामयाबी की बुलंदियों पर ले जाने के लिए एडवर्टाइज कीजिए। आप अपने आवाज एफएम पर लाइव नशरियात के अलावा आवाज सुना जा रहा है इंटरनेट पर दुनिया भर में। स्पॉन्सर कीजिए अजान या फिर रंगारंग पंजाबी, उर्दू, पश्तो या हिंदी प्रोग्राम्स आवाज रेडियो पर और पहुंचाइए दुनिया के कोने कोने में आप अपनी आवाज आवाज एफएम के साथ।
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8: So here we go. ਤੁਰੀ ਜਾਂਦੀ ਲੰਗੀਆਂ ਵਿੱਚ ਕੇਲਣੀ ਕਹਿੰਦੇ ਕਿੱਥੇ ਲਗਾਇਆ ਵੱਡਾ ਸ਼ੇਰਨੀ ਤੁਰੀ ਜਾਂਦੀ ਲੰਗੀਆਂ ਵਿੱਚ ਕੇਲਣੀ ਕਹਿੰਦੇ ਕਿੱਥੇ ਲਗਾਇਆ ਵੱਡਾ ਸ਼ੇਰਨੀ ਇੱਕ ਫੋਨ ਕਰਾਂ ਜਦੋਂ ਸੋਹਣੇ ਨੂੰ ਇੱਕ ਫੋਨ ਕਰਾਂ ਜਦੋਂ ਸੋਹਣੇ ਨੂੰ ਪੂਰਾ ਪਚਦਾ ਹੁੰਦਾ ਆ ਲੈ ਕੇ ਚੰਨ ਵਣ ਕੀ ਨਾਲ ਯਾਰੀ ਤਾਰੇ ਦਿਨੇ ਦਿਖਾਉਂਦਾ ਆ ਲੈ ਚੰਨ ਵਣ ਕੀ ਨਾਲ ਯਾਰੀ ਤਾਰੇ ਦਿਨੇ ਦਿਖਾਉਂਦਾ ਆ.
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0: All right, it's a big one. 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
1: FM. In Britain today, we all know that many, many people are trapped behind the wheel of a car. 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
7: जब आप अपनी कम्युनिटी में घर में लगने वाली आग, कार एक्सीडेंट या किसी और इमरजेंसी के तबाह कुन नतायज के बारे में सुनते हैं तो आप जरूर सोचते होंगे कि काश आप इससे बचने के लिए कुछ कर सकते। बतौर एक फायर 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

0: Assalamu alaikum. It's really nice to listen to your show. Some of the stuff you talk about is very intellectual in different languages, but I get the gist of most of it, and I like listening to the different tunes that you play.
1: This is an urgent appeal from the Disasters Emergency Committee. 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
4: Myself, White Arriver, and I want to big up Awaz Radio, large up Ali. Look, I'm out here, I'm trying to make it work. I got plans with the plans don't work. Look, I ain't got to push or move any work. Got a next show next day, I got to work. So we're going to push this thing until it works. Man, try push up the in the works. Me, I got bare new tracks in the works. Got really thick and find the tracks, I got to work. Look, I ain't got to stress or rest, just work. Too much pressure.

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0: 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A little bit of darkness refines the senses, focuses the mind. And let's get into it.
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0: Do you like the voice? Do you want me to do it again?
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3: जब आप अपनी कम्युनिटी में घर में लगने वाली आग, कार एक्सीडेंट या किसी और इमरजेंसी के तबाहकुन नतायज के बारे में सुनते हैं तो आप जरूर सोचते होंगे कि काश आप इससे बचने के लिए कुछ कर सकते। बतौर एक फायर 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
5: अपने कारोबार को कामयाबी की बुलंदियों पर ले जाने के लिए एडवर्टाइज कीजिए। आप अपने आवाज एफएम पर लाइव नशरियात के अलावा आवाज सुना जा रहा है इंटरनेट पर दुनिया भर में। स्पॉन्सर कीजिए अजान या फिर रंगारंग पंजाबी, उर्दू, पश्तो या हिंदी प्रोग्राम्स आवाज रेडियो पर और पहुंचाइए दुनिया के कोने कोने में आप अपनी आवाज आवाज एफएम के साथ।
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1: This is Ross and Arlo. 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
7: It's really nice to listen to your show. 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
9: I can see a massive black plume of smoke. I'm at least a mile away, and I can see the smoke.
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11: जब आप अपनी कम्युनिटी में घर में लगने वाली आग, कार एक्सीडेंट या किसी और इमरजेंसी के तबाहकुन नतायज के बारे में सुनते हैं तो आप जरूर सोचते होंगे कि काश आप इससे बचने के लिए कुछ कर सकते। बतौर एक फायर 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
13: माँ हर समय हर जगह नहीं हो सकती, ऐसे में उसका एहसास देती हैं। हर माँ जैसी माँ को हमारा प्यार भरा सलाम। हर माँ जैसी माँ को हमारा प्यार भरा सलाम।

0: Assalamu alaikum. It's really nice to listen to your show. Some of the stuff you talk about is very intellectual in different languages, but I get the gist of most of it, and I like listening to the different tunes that you play.
1: अपने कारोबार को कामयाबी की बुलंदियों पर ले जाने के लिए एडवर्टाइज कीजिए आप अपने आवाज एफएम पर लाइव नशरियात के अलावा आवाज सुना जा रहा है इंटरनेट पर दुनिया भर में स्पॉन्सर कीजिए अजान या फिर रंगारंग पंजाबी उर्दू पश्तो या हिंदी प्रोग्राम्स आवाज रेडियो पर और पहुंचाइए दुनिया के कोने कोने में आप अपनी आवाज आवाज एफएम के साथ
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4: हजारों ख्वाहिशें ऐसी कि हर ख्वाहिश पे दम निकले, बहुत निकले मेरे अरमां, फिर भी कम निकले.

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1: That many people are trapped behind the wheel of a car. 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
8: अपनी कम्युनिटी में घर में लगने वाली आग, कार एक्सीडेंट या किसी और इमरजेंसी के तबाहकुन नतायज के बारे में सुनते हैं तो आप जरूर सोचते होंगे कि काश आप इससे बचने के लिए कुछ कर सकते। बतौर एक फायर फाइटर हम 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
9: 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It's Malcolm here. I've actually got Hours FM on my digital radio now. Can you hear it playing in the background? Thoroughly enjoyed speaking to my old friend Rahia Baines this morning. Thank you very much.

0: How do you say it? 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
1: 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You do? Oh, that's good, because it's a kind of mythical creature with large paws and a lot of fur. And apparently it gets its name from being half a grizzly bear and half a buffalo.
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4: This is an urgent appeal from the Disasters Emergency Committee. Two devastating earthquakes have hit Venezuela, resulting in widespread destruction. 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

0: Hello there, Ali. It's Malcolm here. I've actually got Awaz FM on my digital radio now. Can you hear it playing in the background? Thoroughly enjoyed speaking to my old friend Rahia Baines this morning. Thank you very much.
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3: जब आप अपनी कम्युनिटी में घर में लगने वाली आग, कार एक्सीडेंट या किसी और इमरजेंसी के तबाह कुन नताइज के बारे में सुनते हैं तो आप जरूर सोचते होंगे कि काश आप इससे बचने के लिए कुछ कर सकते। बतौर एक फायर 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
1: This is Ross and Arlo. 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
1: All right, it's a big one. 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
4: 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We're on the way.
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2: I can see a massive black plume of smoke. 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
5: जब आप अपनी कम्युनिटी में घर में लगने वाली आग, कार एक्सीडेंट या किसी और इमरजेंसी के तबाह कुन नतायज के बारे में सुनते हैं तो आप जरूर सोचते होंगे कि काश आप इससे बचने के लिए कुछ कर सकते। बतौर एक फायर 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

0: Yeah. I've still haven't figured out that, so I still can't get to the adverts, so I'm not really sure.
1: We got enough adverts, have we?
0: I'm supposed to, but
1: yeah.
0: All I keep hearing is that I just keep getting...
1: Oh, you're still getting that?
0: Still getting that.
1: Still getting the Pakistan pop.
0: This is... Genre, India, Gina Haitath Hokdal. It's come out in 2014. Title is Uti Dil Mine. So, yeah, it's the greatest hits of Indian pop list of 2014. So,
1: 2014, what a great year for Indian pop.
0: I know, it was up there.
1: Yeah.
0: It was really good. What was your favourite from that year?
1: My favourite was Jai Ho.
0: Oh,
1: Jai Ho. From Slumdog.
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6: 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I'm at least a mile away and I can see the smoke.
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9: It's Ty and it's Sam, and we're up on the Waz. We're here and we're loving it, and we're thinking about the people, we think about the fans, we think about everybody in the land.
10: Yeah, we're here at a Waz FM. Yeah, we're at a Waz. The presenter come here laying facts, and that's that Asian youth don't have enough opportunity to do what they want in the UK, and that's not right because it's the freedom of land. Can you speak to my man? But I'll speak to your man. Nah. Let me speak to you now and let me break this all down.
9: Peace out from Ty and Sam. Big up a Raz.

0: This is an urgent appeal from the Disasters Emergency Committee. Two devastating earthquakes have hit Venezuela, resulting in widespread destruction. 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
1: अपने कारोबार को कामयाबी की बुलंदियों पर ले जाने के लिए एडवर्टाइज कीजिए आप अपने आवाज एफएम पर लाइव नशरियात के अलावा आवाज सुना जा रहा है इंटरनेट पर दुनिया भर में स्पॉन्सर कीजिए अजान या फिर रंगारंग पंजाबी उर्दू पश्तो या हिंदी प्रोग्राम्स आवाज रेडियो पर और पहुंचाइए दुनिया के कोने कोने में आप अपनी आवाज आवाज एफएम के साथ
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1: Hello, there's a big fire in the end of the garden centre in Hammersley.
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3: जब आप अपनी कम्युनिटी में घर में लगने वाली आग, कार एक्सीडेंट या किसी और इमरजेंसी के तबाह कुन नतायज के बारे में सुनते हैं तो आप जरूर सोचते होंगे कि काश आप इससे बचने के लिए कुछ कर सकते। बतौर एक फायर 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
1: All right, it's a big one. You have to hurry up, please.
4: All right, no problem. We're on the way.
1: Hello, there's a big fire in the end of the garden centre in Hammersley.
2: I can see a massive black plume of smoke. I'm at least a mile away.
5: जब आप अपनी कम्युनिटी में घर में लगने वाली आग, कार एक्सीडेंट या किसी और इमरजेंसी के तबाह कुन नतायज के बारे में सुनते हैं तो आप जरूर सोचते होंगे कि काश आप इससे बचने के लिए कुछ कर सकते। बतौर एक फायर 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
1: All right, it's a big one. 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
6: This is an urgent appeal from the Disasters Emergency Committee. 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
1: अपने कारोबार को कामयाबी की बुलंदियों पर ले जाने के लिए एडवर्टाइज कीजिए आप अपने आवाज एफएम पर लाइव नशरियात के अलावा आवाज सुना जा रहा है इंटरनेट पर दुनिया भर में स्पॉन्सर कीजिए अजान या फिर रंगारंग पंजाबी उर्दू पश्तो या हिंदी प्रोग्राम्स आवाज रेडियो पर और पहुंचाइए दुनिया के कोने कोने में आप अपनी आवाज आवाज एफएम के साथ
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1: थैंक यू मॉम।
2: In Britain today, we all know that many, many people are trapped behind the wheel of a car. 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
1: Hello, I can listen the song for Madison, please. 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Is Jeevan Bar Saath Nabhaayenge Hum Dono. 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

0: But before we get into it, I've got a little chip on my shoulder.
1: Well, then.
0: So, I listen for this show's purposes, shall we say, research, yep, to a national radio station. They're based in Little Old England.
1: Yep.
0: They do a phone-in, the two-word phone-in, and you're only allowed to say two words on this subject. This week, they mixed up a little bit. They said three words, and do you want to know what the categories were? Your bin day.
1: Right.
0: And your favourite orange thing. Okay. Yeah, and it had to be three words. What would you say for them three words?
1: What, for bin day?
0: What's your bin day?
1: Not regular enough.
0: Three words! No, just three. You have to say Tuesday.
1: Ah, right, okay.
0: Yeah, and then your favourite orange thing in two words.
1: Saturday is my bin day.
0: Saturday, and your favourite...
1: No, Friday. Yeah. It's Friday.
0: Oh, yeah, okay, this isn't going too well.
1: No, it's not.
0: Let's start again. Take three. Caller, what's your bin day?
1: Friday.
0: What's your favourite orange thing in two words?
1: Donald Trump.
0: So these are the sort of answers this radio station gets. So my point is, we have this radio station, we have this platform. Well, we can't get one phone call.
1: No. We've had... Who phoned up?
0: Danny.
1: Danny.
0: Twice.
1: Yeah. And he didn't even tell us what his favourite orange
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7: I can see a massive black plume of smoke. 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
2: Hello, there's a big fire in the end of the garden centre in Hammersley.
3: I see a massive black plume of smoke.
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6: अपने कारोबार को कामयाबी की बुलंदियों पर ले जाने के लिए एडवर्टाइज कीजिए. आप अपने आवाज़ एफएम पर लाइव नशरियात के अलावा आवाज़ सुना जा रहा है इंटरनेट पर दुनिया भर में. स्पॉन्सर कीजिए अजान या फिर रंगारंग पंजाबी, उर्दू, पश्तो या हिंदी प्रोग्राम्स आवाज़ रेडियो पर और पहुंचाइए दुनिया के कोने कोने में आप अपनी आवाज़ आवाज़ एफएम के साथ.
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8: Hello. My name is Hira Singh, and I have my son's birthday today, and I set it up for my son his song for Nusrat Fateh Ali Khan, Mahi Ve Tenu Yaad Kara, Mahi Ve Tenu Yaad Kara, Nusrat Fateh Ali Khan Sahab. 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

0: Hello, there's a big fire in the garden centre in Armstrong.
1: I can see a massive black plume of smoke. I'm at least a mile away and I can see the smoke.
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0: All right, it's a big one. You have to hurry up, please.
3: All right, no problem. We're on the way.
0: Hello, there's a big fire in the Enter Garden Centre in
1: Armstrong. I can see a massive black plume of smoke. I'm at least a mile away.
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1: In Britain today, we all know that many, many people are trapped behind the wheel of a car. We ask which is the best way to reach them. 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By contrast, only 300 are reading their newspapers whilst at the wheel, all of them cabbies. Overwhelming evidence that for the motorist, radio is the route that's right.
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8: जब आप अपनी कम्युनिटी में घर में लगने वाली आग, कार एक्सीडेंट या किसी और इमरजेंसी के तबाह कुन नतायज के बारे में सुनते हैं, तो आप जरूर सोचते होंगे कि काश आप इससे बचने के लिए कुछ कर सकते। बतौर एक फायर 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
5: Hello there, Ali. It's Malcolm here. I've actually got Awaz FM on my digital radio now. Can you hear it playing in the background? Thoroughly enjoyed speaking to my old friend Rahia Baines this morning. Thank you very much.

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6: 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I'm at least a mile away and I can see the smoke.
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0: How do you say it? A was or a was?
1: Hello, there's a big fire in the end of Garden Center. 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
1: Hello, there's a big fire in the end of Garden Center.
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1: All right, it's a big one. You have to hurry up, please.
4: 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We're on the way.
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9: You see there was two adverts there that are labelled up. Let's have a look. Government ad. And this has come on. We've got four of them now. That must be updated by the big boss. Mm. I wonder if we've got to do government ads to appease the government to keep Ali out of prison.

0: During the break, Simon's got up on the shelf and found what I thought was some sort of green pillow or cushion. It is, in fact, a giant leprechaun's hat.
1: The things you find in our wild studio.
0: Now we've got this hat. Tremendous. Yes. Ali's on his way.
1: He's come to take my hat off me.
2: In Britain today, we all know that many, many people are trapped behind the wheel of a car. We ask which is the best way to reach them. Let's see the figures. 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All of them cabbies. Overwhelming evidence that for the motorist, radio is the route that's right.
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8: All right, no problem. We're on the way. Hello,
5: hello, there's a big fire in the end of the garden centre in Hammersley.
6: I can see a massive black plume of smoke.
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8: 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Yeah. But who's that?

0: everyone, this is Tarab, and you're listening to Avaaz FM. 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

0: 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Remember, it's me, Alina. Русская душа, Saturday, 4 p.m. See you then.
1: Hello, there's a big fire in the garden center in Hammersville.
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0: Let's do it.
1: I cannot figure out how to stop the genre of Pakistan pop playing in one of these feeders. So we may have to skip a few advert breaks or something. I don't know what we're going to have to do here, but we'll persevere on. But
0: I've just noticed your phone there, that BT one.
1: The old school
0: That's
1: one.
0: That's a nice phone.
1: That's
0: isn't
1: the studio
0: it?
1: Phone.
0: That's right, isn't it?
1: We don't turn that on.
0: Yeah. Does that? To. What number's that then?
1: Well, you put it on here.
0: Yeah.
1: On this feeder. But if you look behind, it says Mike Live. When the phone rings, that flashes up green. And then you're like, you have to put everything on hold, speak to someone. I just don't know what's going on. It's just.
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4: 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I can see a massive black plume of smoke.
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7: दोस्तों, मैं हूं सीमा सरगम। मेरा प्रोग्राम आवाज खैरियों की क्लब सुनना न भूलिए, जो कि हर संडे शाम 6 बजे से 8 बजे तक आवाज एफएम पे ब्रॉडकास्ट किया जाता है। इस प्रोग्राम में आप ही की आवाज में गाए हुए खैरियों की गीत पेश किए जाते हैं। अपने गीत भेजने के लिए व्हाट्सएप का ये नंबर जरूर नोट कर लें। नंबर है 07784691440। रिमेम्बर, आवाज खैरियों की क्लब एवरी संडे 6 to 8 p.m.

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0: Well, before we get into it, I've got a little chip on my shoulder.
1: Go on, then.
0: So, I listen for this show's purposes, shall we say, research to a national radio station. They're based in Little Old England.
1: Yep.
0: They do a phone-in, the two-word phone-in, and you're only allowed to say two words on this subject. This week, they mixed up a little bit. They said three words, and do you know what the categories were? Your bin day.
1: Right.
0: And your favourite orange thing. Yeah, and it had to be three words. What would you say for them three words?
1: What, for bin day?
0: What's your bin day?
1: Not regular enough.
0: Three words! No, just three. You have to say Tuesday.
1: Ah, right, okay.
0: Yeah, and then your favourite orange thing in two words.
1: Saturday is my bin day.
0: Saturday, and your favourite...
1: No, Friday. Yeah. It's Friday.
0: Oh, yeah, okay, this isn't going too well.
1: No, it's not.
0: Let's start again. Take three. Caller, what's your bin day?
1: Friday.
0: What's your favourite orange thing in two words?
1: Donald Trump.
0: So these are the sort of answers this radio station gets. So my point is, we have this radio station, we have this platform. Well, we can't get one phone call.
1: No. We've had... Who phoned up?
0: Danny.
1: Danny.
0: Twice.
1: Yeah. And he didn't even tell us what his favourite orange was.
2: In Britain today, we all know that many, many people are trapped behind the wheel of a car. We ask which is the best way to reach them. Let's see the figures. Look at that. 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All of them cabbies. Overwhelming evidence that for the motorist, radio is the route that's right.
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8: 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We're on the way.
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1: Clash between two bitter old rivals tonight. England will be hoping to get one over on Argentina so they can take one step closer to their first World Cup win in 60 years. The final's on Sunday. We already know Spain will be there. Emma moved to the US 20 years ago. She reckons the England squad has what it takes.
2: Tuchel has said he's really built the team around all the players and getting the strength from all the players. And I think with Argentina, you know, sure, they have Messi, but we have a whole team of brilliant players. So fingers crossed we can make it and we can go ahead and win against Spain and win the World Cup.
1: Keir Starmer's faced Prime Minister's questions for the final time. He'll leave number 10 on Monday when Andy Burnham's expected to then take his place. Well, meanwhile, the PM said we need to do much more to defend our democracy in the wake of the murder of Anne Widdecombe. She was found dead in her Devon home last Thursday. And the Duchess of Sussex has been nominated for a Daytime Emmy Award for her Netflix show With Love, Meghan. That's the latest from Radio News Hub. I'm Phil Towers.
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0: Good afternoon and welcome to the Community Hour. My name is Ari Fazey and I'll be hosting the Community Hour on Awaaz FM. And today, well, today our topic is regarding a common inherited blood disorder known as thalassemia. So a little bit of a background before I introduce our guest. So thalassemia is one of the world's most common inherited blood disorder, and yet it remains strikingly unrecognized in the UK. It is a lifelong condition that affects how the body produces hemoglobin, the protein that carries oxygen around the body in red blood cells. Patients require specialist care from childhood onwards. Thousands more people are unknowingly carriers, often only discovering their status during pregnancy or after a child is born with the condition. Now, to help us talk about thalassemia, we have the chair of the UK Thalassemia Society, Dr. Chris Solateras, and Dr. Perla Eleferio, a clinical expert in hemoglobinopathies, and Humat Malik, a person living with thalassemia. Welcome to the Community Hour. So I just want to make sure we've got everyone there. So can everyone...
1: I think Dr. Eleftherio is just trying to... He's waiting outside.
0: Okay. Huma, can you hear me?
2: I can hear you.
0: Ah, fantastic. Yeah. Okay, so we're just waiting for one more to arrive, which she is. Because I'm going to start. Well, let's start with the question. Okay, so I was wondering, could we get an understanding? What is blood, its function, and what is it made up of? Maybe Chris, maybe you could start us off with that question.
1: Yes, I mean, blood obviously is the substance that actually keeps everything flowing together and joins up all the organs and all the functions of the body. What is important in terms of the hematology, and which is actually the study of blood, that's what it means, hema is the Greek word for blood, is that blood is circulated around bodies in order to be able to transfer oxygen to the cells and tissues of the various organs of the body, and then remove the carbon dioxide that they have collected during the actual process of respiration. And that is recycled, and it's recycled through the heart, there is Dr. Eleftherio. And it's recycled through the heart and through the lungs, and then the exchange between the gases, between oxygen and carbon dioxide happens, and the blood is refreshed, and then it goes back to the organs in order to continue doing this process. And the way that it does that is through the red cells. It's got, you know, a number of red cells, of cells. Some are red cells, some are white cells. There are some other ones which are lymphatic cells, and they do different functions. But maybe perhaps Dr. Eleftherio can kind of expand on this on these areas, since he's the expert clinician.
3: Hey, good afternoon. I'm very sorry for the late entry. I had logistic issues here. Thank you for your patience. So I suppose the first question was about blood in general. Mm. I gather from So I think Chris, you said everything, and the way I would just put it in very broad terms for our audience is that you know, the red blood cells is the service delivery, or the delivery service rather, and then the white cells are the body's defense team, so they fight infections, and platelets are the repair crew, so they stop us from bleeding, they are contributing to wound healing, and the plasma of the blood is a transport system that carries them all. So, and the most important ones for our topic today are the red cells, of course, because they have the hemoglobin inside, which carries the oxygen all around the body. Without that, we cannot function and we are very unwell.
0: Okay. And what is the actual function of hemoglobin then? And what is it made up of?
3: So the hemoglobin is a protein, right? So it's a protein which is found inside the the red blood cells of the blood. And really, its main job is to pick up the oxygen from the lungs and carry it all around the body to the organs, to the tissues, where, you know, which need the oxygen to survive, to function. The hemoglobin molecule also contains iron, which is essentially why the blood is red, right? It's this iron, which is important for the structure, for the healthy structure of the hemoglobin. So if the hemoglobin level of a person or patient is low, this is what we call anemia. And this is what can cause significant problems depending on the levels of the anemia, of the reduced hemoglobin. And classic symptoms of a person with anemia would be tiredness, breathlessness, chest pains, dizziness, palpitations, so abnormal heart rhythm, reduced exercise tolerance.
0: Okay. Now, thalassemia. Thalassemia itself is an inherited blood disorder. But how is thalassemia inherited? Chris, maybe you could help us on this.
1: Yes.
0: Thalassemia itself is an inherited blood disorder. But how is thalassemia inherited? Chris, maybe you could help us on this.

0: The people that only have one altered gene are basically asymptomatic. They don't feel anything. They're very well, and they can live, you know, a full life without any issues or any complications at all. And they don't realize, because they are well, they don't realize that there is anything wrong with them unless they go and have a blood test, which can identify. But then, of course, if you're not aware of it, then you do not go and ask for this blood test. Often this kind of testing happens during pregnancy as part of the general screening for pregnancy. So when people that have one affected gene actually has, you know, are planning to have a family and they have plans to have a baby, if both of them are carriers, so each one of them has one affected gene, then they have a 1 in 4 chance of having an affected baby. And if that, when we say affected baby, it means that this baby will have the more severe form of thalassemia, which will require lifelong transfusions of red blood cells. Without that, they would not be able to thrive, they will not be able to grow up, and they would perish eventually.
1: So it's a 25% chance if both the parents are carriers of the gene for thalassemia.
0: That's right. And this is why it is extremely important, because of this predicament and the impact of having an affected baby, and the impact not only on the baby and the future adult having this chronic condition, but also on the family, because, of course, the two are connected, that it is important that people are aware about their carrier status, about whether they have this one affected gene.
1: So what about its prevalence? How prevalent is thalassemia? And why did thalassemia protect people from malaria?
0: Yes. Okay. So there is a from time to time, you know, in terms of global, you know, world health, and through the auspices of World Health Organization and various other global institutions, there are different surveys done in terms of diseases. So one of them, for instance, is and they publish a report. So one of them is the Global Burden of Disease Survey, which is funded by the Bill and Melinda Gates Foundation. And they have stipulated that there are 1.3 million people worldwide that have severe thalassemia. So that means transfusion-dependent thalassemia. But that the issue in terms of the how many people are carriers, it is 358 million around the world. So thalassemia is one of the most prevalent monogenic diseases. That means a single gene disease around the world. And it affects people from initially populations that came from the Mediterranean or the basis, the basin of Mediterranean, the Middle East, the Gulf States, and then going down towards South Asia, Pakistan, and then Southeast Asia down the Indonesian Peninsula, and also going into China and all the way out to Philippines. So it's a big spread. And on top of that, this is the origins of the population. But in modern times, because of the movement of population and because of migration patterns, et cetera, and the mixing, you are now finding a lot of carriers, as well as consequently a lot of patients needing with transfusion-dependent thalassemia in countries where the indigenous population would not otherwise have this condition in the society.
1: And how did malaria, why is malaria talked about when it comes to thalassemia?
0: Right. Well, malaria is

0: actually something that was discovered rather late in terms of the connection between thalassemia and malaria, and also for that matter, also with sickle cell disease, which is a kind of associated condition to thalassemia. In about, I think, I believe in 1949, a British scientist called John Burton Sanderson Haldane, he made a connection because he was investigating a number of patients and a population who he noticed that in the red cells, they had certain characteristics because the red cells were smaller than what he would expect. And this is a very typical characteristic of thalassemia. Under the microscope, when you look at the red cells of a thalassemic, you will see that they are kind of off color as well as smaller than the normal cells. And the population that used to live in areas where you had a lot of standing water in various regions around Europe, for instance, northern Italy or other parts in Greece or, you know, Sicily, Sardinia, etc., these people actually were, for some reason, the ones that we had the small red cells, actually were less likely to contract malaria or even die from it compared to the broad population. And then he made some investigations for some time, and then he concluded through his observations that potentially the fact that these people had smaller red cells meant that the bacteria of malaria was not able to go inside the red cell and therefore infect it because there was not enough space for it to expand and survive and kind of take up the position. And this is how people who are actually carriers, not the people who are getting transfusions, the people who are carriers are actually protected by this from malaria.
1: Right. So is that a case then? It's the genes have evolved in time because of malaria.
0: The genes have evolved, but this is part of a kind of a process of natural selection, where the person or the human is adapting to the environment that they are in. And in a way, the actual the deeper research showed that even though what these people had, the people with the carrier status who were smaller, who have smaller red cells, this is actually a disadvantage because it actually affects their oxygen carrying capacity, et cetera, et cetera. But nature, in its wisdom, through evolution, is able or was able to use that as an advantage and a protective mechanism against malaria. Because malaria also creates anemia. So it kills the red cells once it is inside. And this is the way, the mechanism of action of malaria. I don't know, Dr. Eleftheriou, maybe you want to add something?
2: No. These are absolutely informative and very correct. I just simply wanted to add, just for our audience to clarify really that, there's no particularly kind of clear connection scientifically between the two as yet. So there are still unknown mechanisms as to why a person with a thalassemia trait is supposed to be or is thought to be protected from malaria. So main assumption, scientific assumption, is what Chris just said. It's about the abnormal shape and function of the red blood cells in some of these people, because the malaria parasite thrives inside the red blood cell. So it needs good, healthy red blood cell to multiply. So if the red blood cells are not particularly healthy, then the survival of the parasite is reduced. But scientists think that there might be other immune cellular functions aside this to provide this protection. But the other clarification is that our thalassemia patients, especially those who have no spleen, because often taking out the spleen is part of what we do for our patients. Less so nowadays, but a lot of our older patients would have had their spleen taken out in the past. And that means that their immune system is very compromised. So actually, they're not protected by malaria. And if they do contract malaria, this can lead to quite significant disease. So that's important to note.
0: And also, just to clarify also, Dr. Eleftheriou, that the protective function only concerns the people with the trait, so who are those who are carriers. Exactly. Those who are receiving transfusions will have basically somebody else's normal blood, and theoretically, they will have a larger proportion of normal red cells. And therefore, in addition to what Dr. Eleftheriou said, they can be affected by malaria.
1: Okay. Okay. So how many people are born, i.e. what's the estimate number of babies born who are severely affected by thalassemia globally, and maybe within the UK itself?
0: Right. Okay. So as we said before, the thalassemia is the genetic blood disorder that affects about 300 million people globally, who are mainly asymptomatic. And it is estimated that about 5 to 7% of the world's population carries a mutated gene, i.e. are carriers. And that means that we have in the region of, because you understand that these are kind of very big numbers and extrapolations, around 330,000, 350,000 of affected infants being born annually. And out of these, probably around 17%, that is the kind of the latest estimate, so around 56 to 60,000 babies actually are have the more serious disease. In the UK, we have about 214,000 carriers of thalassemia. And we have in the UK around 2,100, 2,000, just under 2,200 actual patients who are either have the severe disease or they are transfusion dependent or have the intermediate disease, which is called thalassemia intermedia, who sometimes requires transfusion, sometimes it's not, depending on a case by case basis. And in the UK, we also have a universal screening program, which we will talk a little bit later on, and we can discuss. And through that, which is very, very effective, there's only about 25 to 40 babies, affected babies, that are born every year.
1: Okay. How did the disease of thalassemia then come into the UK? And what communities may be the carrier of this gene? Now, I know you did touch on this a little bit, so the migrations, but what type of communities then?
0: Well, I mean, mainly beta thalassemia basically touches the people that is prevalent in the regions around the world. And that includes Mediterranean, includes the Middle East, Central and South and Southeast Asia, also Southern China. But it, you know, we have to impress, to tell you, your audience, that you can be anywhere and you can have thalassemia. And, you know, we have, even in the UK, there are people who would not be your typical person that would have thalassemia, but because there was some very, very many, many generations ago, there was some great-great-great-great-grandparent from a particular region which would have thalassemia, and they were carriers. So they would actually, this carrier status will continue, will go through the generations and would be still here today because, you know, genes last a long time. Mm. They don't just go away. So even if you have a kind of, let's say, ginger-haired, blue-eyed, Anglo-Saxon or English person, they can still be a carrier. So But in terms of the prevalence and how the people how the condition arrived in the UK, this was done over decades and decades and centuries, really, through migration, particularly with countries with a colonial past, where the population was being moved around or was coming to the UK. And of course, in many cases, the population was coming from areas that had also malaria as well as thalassemia. And of course, the thalassemia with a carrier status, I mean. And then when they arrived in the UK, they continued. And that, you know, was part of what, you know, the kind of how the condition kind of became present in the UK.
1: Okay. Now, is there a screening pathway for pregnant women to test for thalassemia?
2: Yes. So in the UK, we have a very strong antenatal, as we call it, screening program. So meaning screening our pregnant women. It's quite a successful one, and which means that all pregnant women are offered to be tested as part of their routine antenatal checkups under NHS. And we aim to do that ideally by week 10 of pregnancy, of gestation. And really, this involves a blood test, a maternal blood test, which is used to identify carriers of thalassemia. So it is used to give us an answer as to whether the woman has the thalassemia trait or not. In other words, whether she's a carrier or not. And then if the mother is a carrier of the thalassemia gene, then the baby's father is offered to be tested as well. So that's been arranged. And then the results of both of the couple will give us an idea as to what the risk is for the couple to have a baby affected by the severe form of thalassemia. And as we said at the beginning of the session, so if both parents are carriers of the thalassemia trait, there is with every pregnancy a 25% chance for the baby to be affected by the significant, the severe form of thalassemia.
1: And what are the symptoms then? What is the symptoms of thalassemia?
2: So the symptoms of thalassemia, you see, are different from patient to patient, and it depends on what we are referring to. So I think before I talk specifically about symptoms, let me remind all of us that when we talk about thalassemia, we might be talking about lots of different types of thalassemia. So starting from the thalassemia carrier or thalassemia trait, synonyms, right? It means the same thing. This is not a disease, right? And therefore, the persons, they're not patients, the people who are carriers shouldn't feel any symptoms at all whatsoever. And that's actually, that's a good thing. But on the other hand, this is one of the reasons why a lot of thalassemia carriers don't know they are thalassemia carriers, because they feel perfectly fine. Some thalassemia carriers have lower hemoglobin than others, depending on what genetic mutation they inherited. So they might feel a little bit more tired than their age-matched friends or family members. But generally speaking, they're absolutely fine. Now, going to the other end of the spectrum, where we have our thalassemia major patients, so the thalassemia patients who have the most severe form of thalassemia. Again, it depends how well they are treated. So those patients will be on regular transfusions, right, to sustain a good level of hemoglobin. When we say regular, we mean anything from every 2 to 4, 5 weeks lifelong. So if they are well transfused and they are on medications to tackle all the other complications they might be developing as a result of the blood we're giving them and other problems arising from thalassemia, then we expect them to feel relatively okay and to function well. And we have a lot of high achieving patients in high ranked professional on high, you know, in high ranked professions. But common symptoms, generally speaking, even in those very well treated patients, would be fatigue, so tiredness, lack of energy, a shortness of breath. They would find it difficult to concentrate and focus well, especially if they are due for the next transfusion. So in that window of a week or 10 days before they're due for the next transfusion, all those symptoms will be enhanced. Our patients, because they are anemic, they would have pale skin. Some of them will be jaundiced. They will have reduced exercise tolerance, and they might be struggling to engage in, you know, activities they would love to engage in, such as sports or walking, hiking, etc. So yes, yeah, so it's quite a broad spectrum of symptoms, and the intensity or the severity of those symptoms very much depends on what type of thalassemia we're talking about. And if we're talking about the severe forms, it does depend on how well our patients are treated.
1: Yeah. Now we have Huma Malik, who has the condition of thalassemia. So Huma, can you tell us more about what life was like as a child with thalassemia and now in adulthood?
3: Yeah, of course. So growing up, as you can imagine, with a rare blood disorder, which feels really rare, but when you talk about like the actual probability, it's not as rare. It was very interesting because, sort of as previously mentioned, in school, I would struggle with sports. I would struggle with like PE lessons. I was quite tired. So it, you could see the impacts in sort of daily life. But as a child, I think one of the hardest bits was sort of understanding, sort of having to go to hospital a lot regularly. So having to have transfusions when you're a young child, understanding that, going to the hospital and usually having a blood test. And then you knew a few days later, you're going to have a transfusion. You're going to spend the day in the hospital. And I think a lot of that is, it's just understanding it and understanding that you're slightly a little bit more different to other people, and especially towards your friends, and just understanding it. But I think the other big thing when you're a child is the chelation that comes into it, sort of as previously mentioned. So when you have a blood transfusion and you have normal healthy red cells, part of that is iron is within those red cells, and part of being thalassemic is we're not very good at converting the iron into hemoglobin. So therefore we need regular iron chelation to get rid of the iron. Otherwise that can have complications on our organs if it builds up. So generally at a very young age, you get put onto iron chelation, which is a form of an overnight infusion, basically. So you can imagine as a child having your parents, this was me and this was for many other kids that I have known, generally running around the house, kind of refusing for their parent to put a needle in them overnight in their tummy or their legs. That would stay with them all night. And then they'll take it off and then go to school. And then it was basically a repeat cycle that you do from nearly like 5 nights. Sometimes it could be 7 nights. So I think one of the hardest things is just as a child, it is very much getting used to the needles, the constant needles, and like you would have a transfusion and then you would come home and you would have to put your chelation back on. And I think it's that stuff that makes it a lot harder as a child to get your head around what you're doing and just sort of adapting. And I think the other thing is, as a child, well, for me it was also like the psychological impact of every time I went to the hospital, I could see my parents. They were a little bit upset every time a needle went into me, because as you would do, as a parent would do. So it's just sort of like trying to sort of wrap your head around that and just wrap your head around how you're a little bit different, knowing where your limits are, because I used to love sports, but then I would get really tired and breathless. And because I was really tired, breathless, and anemic, I'd fall over a bit more often because I was pushing myself because I wanted to do everything. But then obviously my body was like, no. So I'd fall a lot more in PE and things.
1: So these are some of the problems. Some of the problems you face as a child. But you mentioned that the iron has to be removed from your body then. because the iron is not being, what I say, converted or put into the hemoglobin? Is that the process?
3: Essentially, yes. So, yeah, in a really simple form, yes, your iron will be converted into hemoglobin, which would help with sort of like the healthy red blood cells.
1: But because it can't, you need to remove the iron.
3: Yes, so the normal blood transfusions would have healthy red blood cells, which would have the healthy iron with it. So one of the other things is when you are a child, you are offered a bone marrow transplant to help with this. But not everybody's a match, and not everybody wants their child to go on the national donor register list as well. So,
1: And what do you mean by a match? What do you mean by a match?
3: Or a donor match, basically. So, for example, your parents can be tested to be a donor match for you, or your siblings when you are younger, which was offered to me and many of my other thalassemic friends. But often than not, you probably wouldn't always get a match, but you would get offered to go onto the national donor list, and then it would be your parents' choice at that point to put you on or not. And I know a few thals have actually gone on and done that, but a majority haven't in the end because they've learned to live with it. So in terms of removing the iron, that usually generally comes in the form of an overnight infusion. So you just put a little needle in your tummy or your leg, and then that would just stay with you for about 12 hours. Sometimes you can have it for 24 hours, which is more common in adulthood than it is in children because you just want it overnight with children.
1: Sorry, so you have this needle when you're sleeping?
3: Yeah, so you put it in at night. You'd usually use numbing cream so you don't feel it. And then your parents will put a little needle in your leg or your tummy, and then that would stay with you as you slept throughout the night.
1: Do you have to stay still when you're sleeping? Can you turn over? I mean, how awkward is this?
3: It's not. It's something you just get used to, unfortunately. It doesn't really hurt too much. You just get used to it. It can be a bit uncomfortable. Sometimes you can get lumps. You can get a bit of soreness. It can be a bit itchy. So, like, you do have effects of the actual infusion and like the needle and just having multiple stabs. However, you do get used to it quite quickly, I think, to be honest. But you can sleep quite well through. It's just as a child, you can imagine having to do that and your parents doing that. I think that's one of the biggest tolls it takes, really, in childhood. And then you can get tablet forms, but you tend to get that offered a bit later on sometimes. Children kind of have the infusions first.
1: Okay.
3: And in particular, when I was a child, there was only the infusion. Tablets only came around when I was 13 years old.
1: So that's a new development. But okay, so in your opinion, managing thalassemia involves more than just medical treatment. On top of that, the stress of ongoing treatments can take a toll on people. How can patients and their families overcome these additional challenges then?
3: So I think the additional challenges, the way you kind of overcome it and the way that I've overcome it, and like I know my parents have and my fellow thal patients, is by creating your own community, your link. So when you go to the hospital, you'll meet other patients that have thalassemia, so you get to know them. Sort of like the local centres will create events sometimes so you can meet other patients. So one, you get to know you're not alone, you get to share tips, you get to kind of give each other a bit of advice. And I think that is one of the biggest ways of sort of working within having the condition and within the community, sort of creating that network. It's a massive support to know you're not alone and that you've got people that do understand what you are going through. But I think at the same time, can you repeat the question?
1: Just the emotional, let's talk, I mean, the emotional side of it as well, the stress that the ongoing treatment, how does that fit? How is that for you?
3: Well, sometimes it's really easy, but sometimes it's the hardest thing in the world to do, because you get up and you think, I don't want to go to the hospital and have a transfusion, but your body is really sort of like crying out for it. So you know you have to, and you kind of drag yourself there.
1: And what do you mean by that? How do you feel that your body needs this transfusion?
3: So as previously discussed, like the symptoms, there's usually a lot of breathlessness. There's a lot of bone pain, feeling quite tired. Like for me, sometimes I even get like muscle cramps. I get palpitations. Sometimes I'm not sleeping as well generally because of all of the symptoms. So I am even more tired on top because of lack of sleep due to it, which is ironic. So when you get to that, that you end up feeling quite unwell, and then yes, you do need like the transfusion that will help you feel better. So it can be, but it's also the same with your overnight infusions and your iron chelation. Sometimes you just think, I don't want to do it, I want a break. Because we are human, it is a heck of a lot. Like to constantly put a needle in yourself, constantly have lumps, bruises. It is a lot. So as a human, sometimes you think, I want a break. But you do go through phases of that. And when you have your community around you and you have other patients, it does make it a bit easier. Yes, and a good care team behind you to keep encouraging you, which I think is the most important thing.
1: Homa, thank you for telling us and giving us an insight of what as a patient of thalassemia. But you did mention something, and maybe Dr. Alaferio, you could talk more about. I mean, she mentioned about the tablets now instead of an infusion, but tablets. But could you talk more about any research work that scientists are working on regarding the thalassemia and any innovative therapies?
2: Yes, very happily to talk about that. And just actually to go back a step. If I may. So we talked about the iron. So if we can imagine, or if we just remember that every day an adult person would excrete or shed out of our body about 1 to 2 milligrams of iron, right? So we consume iron through our diet. It goes to the plate.
1: Just frozen.
0: She froze. Okay.
2: About 1 to 2 milligrams per day. Now, if our thalassemia patients, right, every blood unit, every bag of blood they receive has 250 milligrams of iron. That some of that iron will go into the bone marrow to produce more hemoglobin and therefore, you know, make them feel better. But the vast majority of that 250 milligrams will actually stay in the body. It will not come out.
1: Sorry. Can I just go back? You did froze a bit. You mentioned, if you can just go back. So sorry, we are excreting how much?
2: Oh. 1 to 2 milligrams a day. And each bag of blood we give to our patients.
1: Okay.
2: Contains 250 milligrams, right? Almost all of that will be stored in the body because there's no clever mechanism to get rid of the iron that we are not going to use. So all that stored iron will go and sit in various places, all the organs, starting from the brain, so pituitary gland, thyroid, heart, liver, pancreas. And that is why if we don't give medications to remove the excess stored iron, our patients will develop significant life-threatening complications, which would definitely, you know, reduce their lifespan. So that's why improving the hemoglobin levels with blood transfusions, but also removing the excess iron, are two equally important aspects in their care, and one cannot go with the other, right? So that's the important thing. As Huma explained, the first medication that was sort of invented and came to the market to remove the excess iron was the infusion talked about, which understandably caused a lot of problems to our patients because that involves, you know, long infusions under the skin over hours every day. So you can understand from what Huma explained how this can be very problematic and interfere with the quality of life of the patients, and hence actually, you know, make adherence to that very difficult. So yes, there have been newer medications subsequently in the last few decades coming through in the form of tablets, right? So we have two more agents that we can use to help with the excretion, with the removal of the stored iron. And essentially what we're using for which patient, that very much depends on patient's preferences, but also on the patient's organ functions, because all those medications have different safety profiles. So for example, if a patient has a kidney problem, then I will not be able to use a particular medication, etc. So it's very individualized, right, the treatment. Now, in terms of what else there is, Yes. So there are a lot of clinical trials at the moment happening in thalassemia, which investigate new treatments that increase the hemoglobin levels and therefore reduce the transfusion requirements. So the idea here is to try and release a little bit our patients from the you know, intensity of the blood transfusions they have to sort of undertake on a regular basis. There are also other agents which look at targeting the iron overload, right, the excess iron on top of what we already have on the market. And although these treatments are at varying stages of the clinical development, so some of them are more ahead than others, the outlook is really encouraging, with several promising options likely to expand our management strategies in the very near future. But the biggest breakthrough in thalassemia has been the development of gene therapies and gene editing treatments, which really target the root cause of the disease rather than simply treating the symptoms. So Huma talked about the stem cell transplantation, the bone marrow transplantation, the outcomes of which are best if our patients have this treatment at young age, so in childhood, and from a fully matched sibling donor, right? So a lot of our patients will not have a sibling, or the sibling will not be matched. So therefore, other treatments are very important, both the treatments that I talked about in terms of, you know, targeting the transfusion requirements and the chelation, but also the gene editing for those who cannot have the bone marrow transplant. So for some patients, for selected patients, because again, those gene therapy treatments are not suitable for everybody, so they have to fulfill certain criteria, patients. But for those patients who can have it, really, these treatments are offering the possibility of living free from regular transfusions for the first time.
1: Very interesting. And how far are we on that then?
2: So the gene editing has been licensed and is fully funded by NHS England at the moment for people with thalassemia, with transfusion-dependent thalassemia from the age of 12 and above.
1: Right, okay. Now, I wanted to, before I ask my next question, I just want to remind people that there are people who are carriers, famous people that are carriers of thalassemia, such as a well-known Indian actor on this station that many people will be watching his films, Amitabh Bachchan. You've also got you've got Pete Sampras, who was a world number one professional tennis player. He was a thalassemia minor trait. And you've got the iconic French retired footballer Zinedine Zidane, who's also with thalassemia, with the genes on that. So there are many people who are carriers of this gene. So thalassemia is quite the numbers, as you mentioned about 300 million.
0: Yes,
1: around the world, it is quite high. I'm not sure what the population of America is, but that's approximately the population of America. We're talking about worldwide with thalassemia. So to put it into context, the size of that. Dr. Soteris, why do many people in community still feel, let's say, invisible, i.e. undiagnosed, unsupported, or overlooked in policy decisions that shape their care?
0: Well, this is a very important area, and, you know, our society has been trying for many, many years, I mean, since the beginning, really, to make people aware. This year we're celebrating our 50th anniversary, and you know, we have tried always to be a society, a charity that gives broad spectrum support to people, not only patients but also families and the societies within which they live and the family units, etc. So because thalassemia is a lifelong condition which affects the body in the way that we've already discussed. So the problem is that people are not really knowledgeable about the carrier status. And because we have to go back to prevention and see what we can do. So the theme that we had this year for the International Thalassemia Day on the 8th of May was basically about changing the invisibility so that people are not left invisible, undiagnosed, and unaware of the carrier status. So the other issue is, apart from the awareness, which again, we are tackling through outreach, education, awareness, meetings, and going around the country doing outreach, it is also about the issue of the provision of services. So when you do have an affected baby born, this baby will very quickly after they are born will have to be to enter the treatment, to start having treatment and management, and that is recommended to happen as soon as possible, probably before they are 6 months old. However, this is going to be a long-term issue for them, and it's going to be lifelong, since thalassemia is a chronic condition, until there is, the curative therapies are made available for everybody can benefit them. So it is also about the services and making sure that the services and the way the services should be delivered are appropriate, because the issue about thalassemia, as Dr. Eleftheriou mentioned, is that thalassemia is a condition that is not only about having a transfusion, but it is a condition that triggers a lot of other complications. And in order to optimize the management of and the outcomes of the patient, you need to have an optimized management. And you need to develop ways to deliver care in an appropriate way for the whole span of a person's lifetime. And this is where we are trying to raise awareness as well, trying to make sure that in the UK, which has a very, very good clinical standard, and the NHS is very good at responding to people's needs and society's health needs, but because there is a small number of these patients, and we mentioned we have about just under 2,500 people who need treatment for the more severe forms of the condition, that these services are done, that these services are available, and that their delivery is done in a caring and optimized and appropriate way.
1: How many screening centers do you have within the UK then?
0: That's for me. All right. We have about 10 altogether, 10 screening centers, and these screening centers will take charge of the sampling. However, because the screening program is universal, every woman that is pregnant and will go to her GP will actually be checked, particularly if she is from an ethnic group which is known to be of high risk or low risk, depending. Then there is a pathway that the GP will initiate at the first stage of the interaction with the pregnancy. And from then on, once you have a blood test, then it will be assessed. And depending on that, then, as Dr. Eleftheriou mentioned, the partner will be invited to also have a blood test, particularly if the mother is, or the prospective mother is identified as a carrier, to check if the husband or the partner is also a carrier, and thereafter to provide the additional services that are needed in order to inform them of this finding. Sometimes it comes completely out of the blue because they were totally unaware. And then, we have the 10 centers and the laboratories basically, which will do the necessary analysis in order to progress. And then, the screening pathway has to progress in terms of whether it is genetic counseling, whether it is, provide information additional about what is the you know, what is thalassemia.
1: And you chair the UK Thalassemia Society. Are there other other countries' thalassemia societies that you're in collaboration with? Do you contact other people for any work? I know that 8th of May was your international thalassemia. 8th of May 2026 was your international thalassemia day. So are you in contact with other societies?
0: Absolutely, yes. We are very, very collaborative, not only in the UK, but, you know, we have, since we are one of the oldest patient organizations, even in Europe, we are always, and we have quite a lot of knowledge, because actually our society is made up of trustees, most of whom are patients, including myself, or who are parents of patients or carers. And, you know, we have this kind of concept that it should be patient-led.
1: Yeah.
0: But beyond that, there are a number of other patient organizations in countries around Europe, in countries around, you know, Asia, in the Middle East, and we collaborate with them. We also have the kind of an umbrella group, which is the Thalassemia International Federation, which is based in Cyprus. The headquarters are in Cyprus. And we collaborate with them. You know, we had a long, collaboration, and we are one of the societies that were founding members of TIF. And we go on exchange and missions around the world, particularly in the developing world, in order to provide assistance, knowledge, know-how, and also talk as patient to patient with patients over there and try to encourage them in terms of promoting themselves and moving forwards and getting a better, you know, service from the policymakers, the authorities, the blood donation, blood banks, et cetera, et cetera.
1: And UK Thalassemia Society has ambassadors who are there to raise awareness. Yeah. So are you still looking for ambassadors? And if so, what type of commitments are you looking for the role undertaken of an ambassador?
0: Well, we're always looking for ambassadors because there's so much to do. And, you know, we are a small bunch. And really, we, you know, we'd love to have as many as we can. So the main requirement, if you like, is for the ambassador to have a kind of commitment of, you know, giving some of their times. Usually we expect that they will be very, very busy men and women, people in their particular field. We would like them to be kind of visible in society because, you know, they would be kind of people that will can advocate for thalassemia and remind people to go where they go in their own professional activities.
1: And the information, and if anyone would like to become an ambassador, they can just go on the website?
0: Yes, they can have they can go to the website. They can either contact us on office@ukts.org
1: okay.
0: or go to the website, which is www.ukts.org. And we will be very glad to take up the query and then respond to them and invite them to join us in any way that is appropriate for them.
1: And years active, you've been active for 48 plus years. You've had, as you mentioned, 2,310 patients. You've got 71 thalassemia centres and £3 million has been invested
0: right.
1: in research. If anyone would like to donate to the UK Thalassemia Society, how can they donate?
0: Well, they can donate. We can go on the website and you can have, you know, we have donation. You can gift aid it. It's only basically a QR code that you just have to click on. And just to correct you, we are 50 years old this year.
1: Oh, 50 years old this year. Okay.
0: 50 years old, yes.
1: Yep.
0: We started in 76.
1: Thank you very much. We have come to the end of the show. Really appreciate Chris, Huma and Perla for coming onto the show to talk about thalassemia. Thank you very much.
0: Thank you very much for inviting
3: us.
0: Thank you.
1: Bye-bye for now.
0: Bye-bye.
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8: Thomas Tuchel sets his England side ready to face Argentina as they look to make history by reaching only their second ever World Cup final. Tonight's winner faces Spain on Sunday. These fans reckon England could go all the way.
9: So much history, so much rivalry going back to 1986. And, you know, if we can stop the Argentinians from cheating, like they have done in this tournament again, yeah, I think we might have a shot.
10: I reckon we've got a chance. If we can get past Argentina, I think we'll win the lot.
8: Sir Keir Starmer said this to his fellow MPs.
11: Goodbye.
8: Yeah, he's faced his last ever PMQs where he said much more needs to be done to keep politicians safe after the death of Anne Widdecombe. She was found dead last Thursday, a 28-year-old man still being questioned. Officials in Spain now say seven British people are among those who've died in devastating wildfires there. Two British hikers have also been found badly burnt but still alive. And new toilet ticket barriers are going to be installed at some railway stations to try and crack down on fare dodgers. From Radio News Hub, I'm Phil Towers.
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14: 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This is a Kaleidoscope with me, your host Ali, here with you until 4 o'clock. You've got just me today. I was having a look through all the messages that you have been sending for the community hour and talking about thalassemia. Thalassemia is a blood disorder which can be treated, can be maintained, can be give you a normal life with the right treatment. And if you have any questions about thalassemia, do send a message in to Arif on 077 841 440 is the number to call for the WhatsApp. And if you want to leave a message on the studio phone, then give us a call on 023 819 8072 and press option 4 to leave your message, and Arif will get back to you. This is the Awaaz FM Community Radio. You're tuned into Kaleidoscope, your favourite show of the week, with me, your host Ali, here with you until 4 o'clock. I've got loads of stories for you today, as usual, and loads of interesting facts for you as well. Now, as per usual, I've got my list here of the things I want to say, but today, somehow, I've managed to print them back to front. So do bear with me while I try to work out which is the right story for the right part of the show. And I might even get it mixed up. But if I do, hey, you got something to laugh about. And the number, as usual, to get in touch here in the studio for the Glasgow Show, the WhatsApp number 07784-691-440. That's 07784-691-440. Or you can call the studio on 023-819-8072. What's Fan Community Radio? This is Glasgow. Let's go straight into our first story. And our first story is Valley Park floral tribute marks the late Queen's 100th birthday. Now, if the Queen was still alive today, the late Queen, Queen Elizabeth II, it would have been her 100th birthday. A community in Valley Park has unveiled a colourful floral tribute marking 100 years since the birth of the late Queen Elizabeth II. The 2026 summer floral display was launched by Valley Park Parish Council last Friday on the 10th of July in Valley Park with a scheme featuring red, white and royal purple blooms, and I believe these are the favourite colours of the late Queen. The display features 160 award-winning hanging baskets and 9 floral trowels, all supplied by family-run supplier Window Flowers. Christina Mitchell, the clerk for Valley Park Parish Council, said, "Since 2008, the floral display has been a much-loved feature of the Valley Park community, consistently praised by residents and widely regarded as one of the area's annual highlights." So attendees at the launch included the local MP, Liz Jarvis, the Parish Council Chairman, Councillor Aaron Dowden, and school counsellors from St Francis Church of England Primary School, who were joined by their head teacher, Dawn Harrison. The 2026 scheme is designed to celebrate the parish's ongoing commitment to green spaces, community pride, and the memory of the late Queen. And I think that's a brilliant start to the show, to mark the 100th birthday of the late Queen with a floral tribute. And if you haven't already seen it, then you can go and see it outside the floral display at Valley Park Parish Council. And if you do go, have and you know, take some pictures and let us know what it's all about, and how it is for you guys. And never know, we may even go there ourselves. I'm Osman Community Radio. This is Kaleidoscope. Let's go for our first break, and then I shall be back straight after this. Don't go away. More great music and great stories coming up in a short while. We were

Welcome back to our Bartering Community Radio. This is Fazco with me, your host Ali, here with you until 4 o'clock. A very good afternoon to you. If you have just joined us, welcome to the show. It's just me here on Kaleidoscope today. Arif is busy and you just got me. So do get in touch with me here in the studio. The number, as always, 023-8198-0072, or you can WhatsApp the studio on 077-84-691-440. Okay, so let's go on to our next story. Now, there's a lot of debate going on out there about new homes being built and whether they should be built on new sites, you know, like green sites, brown sites, as there are some brown sites, reopening empty homes or things like that. And so a study was done, and the study showed that repurposing old buildings could create over 500,000 new homes. That's nearly half of the government's target. So repurposing historic buildings could help solve the housing crisis, and up to 670,000 new homes could be created by refurbishing underused heritage buildings across the UK, which is almost half of the government's target of 1.5 million new homes. So the recommendation comes from the Culture, Media and Sports Committee's new Protecting Built Heritage report, which was chaired by Dame Caroline Dynage, the MP for Gosport. The committee also heard evidence from Gosport, which had a large concentration of former MOD sites, including Fort Blockhouse and Fort Rauner. Many of these sites in Gosport remain vacant or have fallen into disrepair. Now, Dame Caroline says that old buildings and other pieces of our past play a vital economic, social and cultural role in our communities, but the sight of leaking roofs, crumbling brickwork and vacant premises illustrates how the current policy approach to heritage is failing miserably to support either its protection or its potential. She went on to say that we heard compelling evidence that the best way of protecting a building is for it to be occupied, used, lived in and loved. So other countries with a similar rich heritage have shown what can be achieved by thinking outside the box. So this report, it follows a more than 18-month inquiry that began in December 2024 and highlights the missed potential of heritage assets, calling for a heritage to housing scheme. The scheme would convert vacant or at-risk historic buildings into homes, taking inspiration from models like Italy's €1

House program. For those of you who don't know, there was a program in Italy where you could buy a house for €1, and there was conditions set on it, and part of the conditions was that you had to live in it, do it up, and you had to stay there for a certain amount of time. So something similar to that. Dame Caroline went on to say that reuse first should be the guiding principle, with a heritage to housing scheme offering a clear win-win by preserving our historic buildings and helping to meet the pressing need for new homes. She added, it also shouldn't be a right for that private owners face significant obligations to protect historic buildings while government departments are able to allow heritage assets to rot at public expense. So finally, the report also calls for targeted VAT relief to make repairs and conversions more affordable, improved long-term funding strategies, and steps to address critical skills shortages in the heritage sector. The committee's recommendation will now be considered by the government. What is your thought on that? Should heritage buildings be put into use as potential new homes? 0238198007 is the number to give me a call, or you can WhatsApp me on 0778 4691 440, and let me know what's your thoughts on that. The report, which is a recommendation by the Cultural, Media and Sports Committee, is called Protecting Built Heritage. It's chaired by Dame Caroline Dynich, who is the MP for Gosport, and it talks about creating new homes. Up to 670,000 homes can be created by refurbishing underused heritage buildings across the UK. Some of them include the former MOD sites, and others include heritage sites, and this is known as the Heritage to Housing Scheme. What's your thoughts? Give me a call, 0238198072, or WhatsApp the studio on 0778 4691 440. Go for a short break, and then we shall be right back after this.

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1: Okay, time now to have a look back in history and tell you what's been happening across the world on this day in history. Today, the 15th of July, let's have a look what's been happening across the world on this day in history. In 971, according to legend, the English Saint Swithin is reburied inside Winchester Cathedral against his wishes, and a terrible storm proceeds to rain for 40 days and 40 nights. In the year 1099, the city of Jerusalem is captured and plundered by Christian forces during the First Crusade. And let's go now to 1799, and the Rosetta Stone is found in the Egyptian village of Rosetta by the French captain Pierre-François Bouchard during Napoleon's Egyptian campaign. 1941 sees the Britain's Maud Report, which is edited by the physicist James Chadwick, and it is approved and concludes that an atomic bomb is feasible. 1974, an American TV news reporter, Christine Chubbuck, shoots herself live on WXLT TV in Sarasota in Florida. She is the first person to commit suicide in a live broadcast. In 1980, Billy Carter, the brother of the US President Jimmy Carter, registers as a foreign agent of the Libyan government after it was revealed they paid him hundreds of thousands of dollars. 1987, and Boy George is barred from a British TV show because he may be a bad influence. And in 2012, Korean pop singer Psy releases the single Gangnam Style. It becomes a worldwide hit, topping the charts in over 36 countries. If it's your birthday today on the 15th of July, you share it with Iskander, also known as Quasitonos II. He was the emperor of Ethiopia between 1478 and 1494. His death led to a civil war. He was born in Ethiopia in the year 1471. We share it also with Kumaraswamy Kamaraj, the Indian politician and activist for independence, born in Virudhunga in the then British India in 1903. And finally, you share it also with Faraz Anwar, the Pakistan progressive metal guitarist from the group Mizrab, born in Karachi in Pakistan in 1977. And as far as I know, having checked them out, the group Mizrab is still going very strong, and Faraz Anwar is still the lead progressive metal guitarist in that group. That's your On This Day in History for this hour. There's more On This Day in History in the second hour, and let's go for a small break, and then we shall be right back after this.
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0: Time now to have a look at the horoscopes, and let me tell you what's happening across the horoscope world today, this week rather. Before I give you the horoscopes in a bit more detail, let's go through the overview of what the horoscopes are telling me. And this week they're telling me that one of the most positive aspects of 2026 will occur this week. It's a rare dance between Uranus and Neptune that blasts everyone open with an opportunity to expand their consciousness. I know this sounds touchy-feely, but look for the ways to be compassionate, look for ways to be kind, look for ways to expand your awareness of everything around you, because this is the easiest way to seek a higher way of being. And of course, this opportunity always exists, but this week the planets are greasing the proverbial wheels. Never underestimate the power of a small kindness, not only for the other person, but because of what this thoughtful gesture does to you. You become that kind person, you grow, and you should always forgive your enemies. It drives them crazy. Let's have a look at the horoscopes in a little bit more detail, starting you off with Aries. And Aries, because Neptune is in your sign for the first time in your life, the rare planetary aspect this week, will resonate with you. Look for ways to be kind to others, especially family members. It's a win-win. With your ruler in Mars in your house of communications right now, you'll want to share ideas with others or demonstrate the benefit of being kind and generous. You will feel your mind expanding and entertaining new ideas for yourself and your future. Meanwhile, Tuesday and Wednesday are marvelous times to socialize, meet friends for lunch or go out for dinner, and you might barbecue and invite the gang over. Could be anything, just live it up. Taurus, a busy, fast-paced week. Admittedly, Mercury retrograde can trigger transportation delays, car problems, and confused communications. But you're willing to work hard for your money, which is a good thing because you're spending it. Many of you will see ways to be generous to family members, as well as improve your home and find a better home. You might also find a new job or a new income stream. Basically, this week is brimming with opportunities to improve your life, especially if you look around to see how you can help someone else improve theirs. And this week is the classic example of what goes around comes around. Gemini, you have lots of energy because fiery Mars is in your sign, urging you to work hard to further your own interests. Your physical energy is high and you're happy as long as others let you be free to do what you want. Something unusual or unexpected with a friendship might occur, or you might meet someone who is unusual but inspiring. You might learn something important from this encounter. In fact, you might have an epiphany this week about how important a friendship is to you, or how meaningful your relationship is with a group or a club. Meanwhile, enjoy discovering ways to make your home look better. Invite the gang over for a pizza or even a beer. Cancer, you're in the driver's seat with the sun in your sign, boosting your energy and attracting people and favoring circumstances to you. Admittedly, Mercury retrograde is also in your sign, which is why ex-spouses, partners, and friends from the past are popping up. Meanwhile, this week you might entertain lofty ideas about your life direction. You might surprise yourself with new thoughts about what you want to do and what path you want to take because your idealism is aroused. This is a good thing because at heart, you're a nurturer. You're a caring sign. You're personally sensitive, but you are also sensitive to the suffering of others, which is admirable. Leo, you are perfectly primed to take advantage of the benefits of this rare planetary event this week because Jupiter is in your sign. Jupiter rules wisdom and joy. It's also the glue that holds society together. Laws, contracts, and human bonds, especially related to groups. Something will happen this week that elevates you. You might want to live according to a higher purpose. You want to do the highest good. You want your life to be more meaningful. Although these words sound lofty, in fact, a shift to these kinds of goals will improve your world. No question about it. you'll become happier because the act of praising kindness for others makes you happy. You'll have more respect, more self-respect, and more self-love. You know what they say? Elementary, my dear Watson. And finally, Virgo. Virgo, this is a popular time, in part because friends from the past are back in your thoughts, your world, or your dreams. Your ambition is aroused, plus you're charming and graceful with everyone because fair Venus is in your sign. That is also a great week to buy wardrobe goodies for yourself. And meanwhile, don't be surprised if you suddenly have some wild and crazy idea about wanting to go off in a new direction. Your idealism is sparked, plus you see a way of living your life that gives you a personal sense of accomplishment and joy because you can be of service. And this gives your life meaning. What more could one want? Well, a mortgage-free condo? I don't know. And that is your horoscopes for this hour. There's more horoscopes in the second hour. And remember, guys, horoscopes are there for entertainment purposes only and should not be taken seriously.
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0: Welcome back. Time now to have a look at a nostalgic story for our listeners here in and around the South. And how many of you have heard of the Mullard Factory based in Southampton? Now, for those of you who don't know, the Mullard Factory was actually one of the factories that helped build the future. Now, what do I mean by this? Well, listen to the story and you'll see how important the Mullard Factory was, not only to Southampton, but also to the wider community around Southampton and even around the world. They actually helped build the future. Well, secreted away on the outskirts of Millbrook Industrial, a quiet revolution in British technology was created by the hands of thousands of Southampton workers. In the years after the Second World War, the Western approaches to Southampton were transformed by the arrival of a works that would become a veritable showpiece of modern history and modern industry. Run in its early years as Associated Semiconductor Manufacturers Limited, a company jointly formed by Mullard and the General Electric Company, the Mullard Southampton works were specially designed and provided to manufacture transistors and semiconductor devices in mass production. It happened here in Southampton, guys. It happened here. By 1959, the rapidly expanding market for these petite electronic components had demanded a vast enlargement, with the second stage of the factory's construction adding 50,000 square feet of floor space. A four-story administrative block was built shortly afterwards. By the dawn of the 1960s, the plant's manufacturing capacity had doubled, while the workforce had swollen to well over 2,000 from the local area. That's interesting. If any of you guys know somebody who used to work at the Mullard Factory and build these semiconductors, do get in touch with us. Let us know. 023-819-80072 is the number, or send us a message on the WhatsApp 077-846-91-440. Carry on with the story. And at its height in the mid-1960s, the Millbrook site was officially the country's largest single unit setup to mass produce semiconductors, playing a key role in the supply of parts for televisions, for radios, and a whole universe of industrial and scientific equipment. It was an entirely self-contained nerve center of technology, with its very own laboratories, tool rooms, drawing offices, and an immense library. Now, the concern employed approximately 3,000 people, including a highly skilled cohort of more than 160 graduate scientists and engineers. These minds helped to explore the edges of what was possible, keeping Britain at the cutting edge of the micro-miniature revolution, and even pioneering early computer-aided driving instrumentation systems for motor vehicles. And again, I'll say, if you work there, then do get in touch with us and let us know, your thoughts about whilst you was working there, because there's some really interesting stuff that happened at the firm, at the premises there. The story goes on that the firm worked closely with the University of Southampton, setting up schemes for postgraduate study that enabled brilliant young students to split their time between academic research and practical application on the factory floor. The tentacles of Mullard stretched far beyond the gleaming walls of its assembly lines and clean rooms, reaching deep into the social fabric of Southampton. Mullard culture, as it was known, was respected widely across the region, with a heavy emphasis on getting things right first time and in making management highly visible. This sort of tells you the story of when management was important and they took things, their employees, more seriously and cared about them. Such was the extent of this reputation that in the late 1980s, the head teacher of Western Park Girls' School undertook a whole term secondment at the factory, studying the communication networks and total quality commitment of a massive employer with a view to imposing industrial efficiency on the administration of a large educational institution. The company also took its responsibility to their workforce extremely seriously, running a summer holiday playgroup for children aged between 5 and 11 so that working mothers could earn their crust on the modern factory floor, safe in the knowledge that their families were in good hands. How many employers do that? That is just brilliant. The sense of community was palpable on the occasion of annual at-home days, where as many as 7,500 visitors could swarm onto the Millbrook Trading Estate to witness the very cutting edge of technology being crafted in their own backyard. So life at Mallard was vibrant and deeply intertwined with local culture and recreation. The factory provided for an incredibly active social and sporting life, a fact perhaps best reflected in the Mallard sports teams. The company's football team enjoyed widespread success, quickly accelerating through the Hampshire Leagues and reaching the finals of prestigious local cup competitions. And in addition to this, the factory floor was famed for its glamour. The Echo routinely covered Miss Mallard beauty contest. Those were very different days. So in the early 1960s, workers such as Sylvia Shearing were crowned with the title, with shining trophies handed over by famous faces, including the pop singer Ronnie Carroll. The commitment of the workforce was a hallmark of the Millbrook plant, with countless numbers having devoted their entire careers and working lives to its purpose. Presentations for 25 years of service were frequently made to everyone, from four women who had been among the first in the South to receive union badges of merit to the chief electrical plant engineers. But perhaps the most distinguished personality in the factory's history was Peter Britton, a man who had joined Southampton Works when it was first opened and who had risen to become the plant director in 1966. He guided the factory through enormous transitions in technology and was awarded an MBE in the Queen's Jubilee Honours for his outstanding services to exports. He remained an ever firm favourite until he was tragically found dead in his car at a Hampshire beauty spot years after his retirement. But in spite of the camaraderie, the never-ceasing pressure of global industrial manufacturing inevitably led to interludes of friction and unrest. Over the decades, the factory experienced numerous industrial disputes, ranging from a token strike by more than 150 toolroom workers in 1967 concerning shift allowances, to further workouts by maintenance engineers in 1969. How many of you remember that? Do give me a call, 023-819-980072, or drop me a message on the WhatsApp, 07784-691-440. And going on, the nature of the work also inevitably carried its fair share of hazards. In the summer of 1970, a dramatic chemical leak from the liquid reactor containing silicon tetrachloride forced the emergency evacuation of 400 staff after irritating fumes seeped out into the community, although speedy action prevented a major tragedy. As the decades rolled by, the giant electronics corporation, by then fully absorbed into the Philips empire, was confronted by mounting pressures from an ever competitive and globalized market. And by the early 1980s, the Southampton workforce was on the receiving end of economic rationalization as the parent company, Philips, sought to transfer the manufacturing of metal transistors to the firm's site in the Philippines, where wage rates were only 10% of those in the UK. The plan provoked fierce protests from both local unions and politicians, with the export of investment capital and the crippling of Britain's industrial base being condemned in the strongest terms. Nearly 200 job losses were eventually carried out through voluntary redundancy and early retirement. But further bad news came in 1986, when a dramatic global fall in demand for semiconductor electronic components saw a further 85 redundancy amongst the non-production staff at the very moment at which the company was desperately pledging continuing to a multi-million pound investment into integrated circuit systems. So the later years of the factory also saw the emergence of shifting social dynamics and a drive to modernize working practices in the broadest possible sense. In contrast, the firm was likewise lauded for its quality circles, an idea scheme which was the product of voluntary groups of shop floor employees who presented proposed means of improvements to efficiency. A system which had saved the company hundreds of thousands of pounds and simultaneously raised large sums of money for charities, including the British Heart Foundation. In the final analysis, the story of My Lad in Southampton represents a rich episode in the industrial heritage of this region from the south. From its optimistic beginnings as a state-of-the-art semiconductor pioneer to its ultimate changes in the face of globalization, the Millbrook factory was no mere place of work, but it was in fact an institution that shaped the landscape of the Western approaches and fostered generations of engineering talent and provided an immediate shared experience for the thousands of local men and women who helped to build the technological future that was right here in Southampton. And if you was part of the Mullet group, or if you worked there at the Millbrook site, do get in touch with us here in the studio on 0238198072. That's 0238198072, or you can WhatsApp the studio on 07784691440. It'll be great to hear from you, and it'll be great to hear some of your stories as well. Do let us know how do let us know your stories. It'd be great to hear from you, and you never know, we'd put it on the radio and let everybody else know as well. I'll see you after a short break.
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4: Footballing world will be on Atlanta tonight as England look to take one step closer to ending their 60-year wait for World Cup glory. A semi-final against old rivals Argentina stands between the Three Lions and meeting Spain in the final. England defender Mark Gaye says all the pressure is on the opponents tonight. These fans there to watch it agree.
5: We're not going to run away with it. It's going to be a hard game.
6: We've got Bellingham and Kane, and Bellingham is a man of the World Cup, believe me.
5: My words, he's going to be sending off tomorrow. There's going to be a couple of sending off, and it's going to be a 3-4 win, England. Come on, England!
4: Three asylum seekers have been jailed for the rape of a woman on Brighton Beach. Two of them carried it out back in October, while a third filmed it. The judge described it as a callous and predatory attack. Keir Starmer's faced Prime Minister's questions for the final time. He'll leave number 10 on Monday, when Andy Burnham's expected to then take his place. And the Duchess of Sussex has been nominated for a daytime Emmy for her Netflix show With Love, Meghan. It's up for the prize for Outstanding Lifestyle Programme. From Radio News, I'm Phil Towers.
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0: Welcome back to Hours FM Community Radio. This is Kaleidoscope with me, your host Ali, here with you until 4 o'clock. A very good afternoon to you all. If you have just joined us, do get in touch with us here in the studio. 023-8198-0072 is the number, or you can WhatsApp us on 07784-691-440. It would be great to have your company. And if you've just joined us, well, you missed some of the great stories that we have. Now, fast forward onto our next story. And there's lots of communities out there which we don't cover so well or at all, but we would really love to. And if you're in one of those communities that we don't cover, then do get in touch with us, and you know, maybe we can do some joint programming or some awareness of the community, because we love diverse communities here in Southampton, and especially on the world, we try to get involved with all communities. And one of those communities, of course, in our transmission area is the Gurkhas. And I'm sure a lot of you have heard about the Gurkhas. They originally from Nepal, but they have a long history with us here in the UK. And now there is a Gurkha Museum in Winchester, which was which has been open for a while, but it was a small museum. It's now just unveiled its plans to upgrade and include a whole load of new things. The Gurkha Museum in Winchester has lodged new plans for its historic home at Peninsula Barracks, seeking listed building consent for updated wayfinding signage and exterior advertising as part of a wider regeneration. The latest proposals submitted to Winchester City Council sit alongside a multi-year refurbishment known as the Project Kaida, which aims to modernize the galleries, improve accessibility, and transform the visitor experience while respecting the Grade 2 listed short block and the wider Winchester Castle scheduled monument setting. So if you haven't already been, it's in Winchester, and it's down by near Winchester Castle. And the museum's design and access statement said the proposed scheme looks to transform the Gurkha Museum into a modern 21st century visitor experience that does justice to the service, sacrifice, and the commitment that the Gurkhas have made to Britain over the past 200 years. The statement added the design for both exhibition and architectural works have been developed with inclusion and sustainability at its heart, and have been worked out in close consultation with the museum's audiences and stakeholders. The design proposals look to respect the heritage of the building whilst also making alterations that will improve the visitor experience and ensure a long-term sustainable future for the museum. So it's actually located in the Grade 2 listed short block on Romsey Road in Winchester, and the museum forms a part of the Winchester Castle scheduled monument and is one of several military museums housed in Peninsula Barracks. It has already secured planning permission and listed building consent for earlier phases of the Project Kaida scheme. The current application focuses entirely on external elements, specifically upgraded wayfinding signage and advertising that aligns with the museum's renewed visual identity and the gallery redesign. The Gurkha Museum said the improvements have been developed with input from public and stakeholder consultation, and feedback has influenced the final designs. So in 2023, the museum received a round one development grant from the National Heritage Lottery Fund to support Project Kaida. And the long-term vision included converting the existing library into a international research and education center. It also included digitizing archives and expanding the museum's outreach and education programs. The refurbishment also intends to broaden the audience base and update the narrative to reflect contemporary Gurkha experiences and promote greater inclusion of Nepali culture and stories. The museum occupies the ground, first and second floor of the short block building, with the upper level currently used for events, research and temporary exhibitions. Peninsula Barracks itself forms part of the ancient Winchester Castle site, which has roots stretching back to the Roman era and includes layers of medieval, early modern and military history. So the Gurkha Museum tells the story of more than 200 years of Gurkha service to the British Crown, using exhibits, archives and immersive displays to share their history and heritage with the public. And again, I say, if you have not yet been to see the Gurkha Museum in Winchester, it is well worth going. And as I mentioned, some of the communities which we would love to talk about and meet with a lot more include the Gurkha community here in Hampshire. They're spread out across Winchester and Andover mostly, but we'd love to know more about you. And they have a 200 year plus history with us here in the UK, and a strong connection to the UK. So yeah, if you haven't already been, do go and have a look, and then drop us a message and tell us what your experience was like at the Gurkha Museum in Winchester. And you never know, we'll go there one day ourselves as well. Let's go for a quick break, and then I shall be right back after this.
1: 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It's Bollywood time on 99.8 FM.

Welcome back to Almost Been Community. I love that song, guy. I haven't heard it for a long time, man. One of my favorite ones there. Hope you guys enjoy that song. It's Almost Been Community. You're tuned in to Kaleidoscope with me, your host, Ali, here with you until 4 o'clock. A very good afternoon to you all. If you have just joined us, welcome to the show. And a couple more stories to get through before we get to the top of the hour and drive time coming up with Steve. Hopefully, Steve will be joining me later on in the Kaleidoscope as well. But let's go on to our next story. And another thing which is really important is environmental issues, and we all try to do our bit for the environment. And our next story takes us to schools, from 12 schools, in fact, where pupils have tried to rewrites of environmental measures. Now, it sort of doesn't quite make sense, but listen to the story and it will make a bit more sense to you. And then got a little bit of news to tell you at the end of it as well. But let's start the story. Pupils from 12 schools across Hampshire are taking part in the Climate Unity Circular Art Project. It's led by the County Council to highlight environmental themes through creative reuse. Their work will go on display at the West Downs Art Gallery at the University of Winchester from the 14th to the 22nd of July. So it's on right now. Councillor Juliet Henderson, Hampshire County Council's Executive Member for Education, said, "Children and young people are already thinking seriously about their environment and the kind of future they want to see. This project gives them a practical and creative way to express that. It is also a good example of how schools can explore climate issues in a positive, hands-on

way while encouraging pupils to think differently about waste and the value of materials. So now in its sixth year, the project challenges students to repurpose old and damaged musical instruments along with recycled, salvaged or natural materials into 3D artworks that reflect their thoughts on sustainability and environmental responsibility. And the pieces explore topics such as pollution, conservation, waste reduction and mindful use of resources. I think that's a brilliant way if you have a musical instrument that you're not using, these people can reuse it in a sustainable and environmental way. Now for Hampshire County Council, the project has brought together the HIAS, which is HIAS, which stands for Hampshire Improvement and Advisory Service, and it also has brought together the Hampshire Music Education Hub along with schools and community partners. The scheme not only encourages artistic expression but also introduces pupils to the concept of the circular economy, showing the value of reusing, repairing and reimagining materials. Resources have been made available to schools to help them explore environmental issues through multiple disciplines, including art and music. The public exhibition runs from the 14th to the 22nd of July, with the preview event on the 14th of July, that was yesterday, but you can actually now go and see the public exhibition at the University of Winchester West Downs Art Gallery. And it aims to highlight how the fusion of art and music can help young people communicate their ideas about climate change and the environment in a creative and powerful way. All works on display have been shaped by the pupils' reflections on the impact of waste, and it's all the work of the students there. If you would like to go and have a look at that, well, it's there at the University of Winchester and the West Downs Art Gallery, and it's on until the 22nd of July. And if you do go, as always, do let us know and tell us what your thoughts are about it, and also what you think, and some pictures if you can. 0238198007 2 is the number to give us a call here in the studio, or you can WhatsApp the studio on 0778469144. We'll go for a short break and then we shall be right back after this.

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1: Okay, time now to have a second look at on this day in history, what's been happening across the world. In the first hour, I gave you on this day in history for today, the 15th of July. Let's now head over to tomorrow, the 16th of July, and tell you what's been happening across the world on this day in history. In the year 1054, the great schism between the Western and Eastern churches begins when the Roman Cardinal Humbert issues a bull of excommunication against Salieri's Patriarch of Constantinople on the altar of the Hagia Sophia in Constantinople. In 1377, Richard II, aged 10, is crowned King of England at Westminster Abbey, succeeding his grandfather Edward III. In 1439, kissing is banned in England to stop the spread of the Black Death. Yeah, I don't know if they ever took that ban off, but it's it was there in 1439. 1661, and the first banknotes in Europe are issued by the Bank of Stockholm. 1790, and Congress declares the city of Washington in the District of Columbia the permanent capital of the United States. That's why we now call it Washington, D.C., as opposed to just Washington, because there is another Washington city on the other side of America, the United States of America. 1921, in the Greek-Turco War, encouraged by the British, King Constantine of Greece launches a drive to take Asia Minor from nationalist under Mustafa Kemal Atatürk. 1925, and the first parliament in Iraq is opened by King Faisal in Baghdad. 1951, and Leopold III, the King of the Belgian, abdicates in favor of his son Boudin I. And in 1966, the 72-year-old Mao Zedong swims the Yangtze River near Wuhan to prove his strength as part of his launch of the Great Proletarian Cultural Revolution. And in 1999, John F. Kennedy Jr., his wife Carolyn Bessett Kennedy, and sister-in-law Lauren Bessett are killed in a plane crash off the coast of Martha's Vineyard. The Piper Saratoga aircraft was piloted by John F. Kennedy Jr. himself. And in 2023, the Persian Gulf International Airport on Iran's southwestern coast hits a heat index high of 152 degrees Fahrenheit, that's 66.7 degrees Celsius, at 12:30 p.m. precisely. And that is beyond what humans can endure. If it's your birthday tomorrow on the 16th of July, you share it with Trygve Lie, the Norwegian politician and the first Secretary General of the United Nations. He was Secretary General between 1946 and 1952. He was born in Oslo in what was then Sweden, Norway, in 1896. You share it also with Aruna Asif Ali, Indian independent activist and politician. He was also the first mayor of Delhi, born in Kalka, Punjab, in what was then British India in 1908. And finally, you share it with the Indian actress, best known for her role in Doom 3, Katrina Kaif. Katrina Kaif was born in Hong Kong in 1984. And that is your On This Day in History for this hour and this week.
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4: Hammersmith. I'm at least a mile away and I can see the fire.
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1: Welcome back. Time now to have a second look at your horoscopes. In the first hour, I gave you your horoscopes for this week, the first set of your horoscopes. Let's now have a look at the second set of your horoscopes, starting you off with Libra. Libra, this is the only time all year when the sun is at the top of your chart, casting you in a flattering spotlight. This is why others admire you and your abilities, which is why you might be asked to take on increased responsibilities. Say yes, because you won't have to do anything special to please everyone. Meanwhile, unexpected opportunities to travel or write a book or explore medicine and the law might be thrilling. No matter what your age, you're eager to take on something new that will expand your world. And whatever this will also lift your spirits and make you feel more alive. So be open to ideas that you might usually dismiss or not even entertain. Scorpio, it's fortunate that for the first time in 12 years, lucky Jupiter is traveling across the top of your chart, making you look successful, affluent, and wise. This is why you'll get a promotion at work or some kind of public recognition. Meanwhile, you might suddenly have an opportunity to feel the urge to raise money for a worthy cause or channel goods and resources from another party, even your partner, to those in need. You might travel more than usual, and you might also receive unexpected help from new sources. Since we know what goes round comes round, what can you do to keep this formula going? Well, right now you benefit, but what about later? Be generous now so that you will benefit in the future. You know what I mean? Sagittarius. Sagittarius, you're the traveler of the zodiac, and for the next 12 months you have a marvelous opportunity to expand your world through travel, education, and meeting people from other backgrounds. Something unusual might occur this week suddenly in terms of meeting someone new who elevates your perspectives on life. You might see new ways of living, literally new ways of being. These insights might come through a spouse, partner, or someone entirely new and unusual. They might even relate to your kids or a remote romantic partner. Whatever the case, you will seek ways to be the best that you can be. Why be anything less? This is a glimpse to your exciting future. Capricorn, you get a sense of satisfaction out of being useful with your friends in a group or in society. And this week, you might suddenly see a way to make an improvement that is kind of mind-blowing to your job, your health, or how you do your work. Perhaps it's a way of seeing the highest good for the highest number. Whatever the case, grab an opportunity that gives you a sense of fulfillment, joy, and richer rewards for being involved with others. This is actually what you've always been looking for, isn't it? Well, yes, you want security, but don't we all? But you also want an inner richness that is attainable now, if you look around you. And Aquarius, you're working hard because you want to accomplish a lot, admittedly. Mercury retrograde is dragging your heels with misplaced items, delays, and goofy mistakes. But Mercury retrograde will also help you finish old jobs. What might be exciting for you is the possibility of creating something entirely new. This could be a sudden goal or a new dream. You might see a way of making art or creating something original or living in a more meaningful way through your kids or a romantic partner. Whatever it is, it's a thrilling opportunity and it makes you feel alive. It can be generous through the arts and kids, and you will feel rewarded. And finally, Pisces, you feel playful. you will also easily express your artistic talents. Social outgoing, sports events, fun activities with kids, and romantic opportunities will bring a lift to your week. Ironically, it is the perfect time to improve your existing job or find a better job. The best in over a decade. Venus opposite your sign smooths the way for warm relations with everyone. And meanwhile, today, something unexpected will make you value family in a special way. You will see the importance of this relationship and will do what you can to protect and enrich it. You see now that your practical and financial interactions with family members are a blessing. And that's your horoscopes for this hour and for this week. And as always, remember, guys, horoscopes are there for entertainment purposes only and should not be taken seriously. I really should have known.

Welcome back to your world. Thank you, Mitch Radio. This is The Kaleidoscope with me, your host, Ali, here with you until 4 o'clock. Right now, our final story. And for those of you who are regular listeners to Kaleidoscope, don't worry, I do have the fun flag facts as well. But our final story for today is about football. Yes, everybody is talking football. And especially today when we have the match, England versus Argentina. So I'm thinking, is it England versus Argentina, or is it, are we watching Messi versus Kane? What is this game all about? England versus Argentina, or is it Messi versus Kane? Do let me know your thoughts. 0238198072 or WhatsApp the studio on 07784691440. I'm not gonna ask you guys who's gonna win, because that would be unfair for some of you supporters who are supporting a different team. And so therefore, just the question: is this a game of England versus Argentina, or is this a game of Messi versus Kane? I think everybody in would agree with me that in both statements, both teams and both players have something to prove tonight. So let's see what the game goes on tonight. However, staying with football, our next story takes us to the US again, but with football in mind again. But this time, it's a former Winchester City player who has signed up a scholarship with a United States university. The Winchester teenager is preparing for the opportunity of a lifetime after securing a football scholarship to a prestigious American university. 18-year-old Louis Thompson is set to take the next step in his football and academic journey by jetting off to the USA on a soccer scholarship to Embry-Riddle Aeronautical University in Daytona Beach in Florida. To be honest with you, I didn't know that there were football scholarships that you could get a scholarship to go to university for football. But I suppose there's a bit of that in everything. Anyhow, Louis was born and raised in Winchester and grew up playing football for local clubs. He said that, "I've been playing since I was four and my dad got me into it. It's always been my passion." And Louis showed talent from an early age, signing for Portsmouth Youth at the age of 14 and then staying there for 2 years. He went on to say that that's when it started to get more serious. "It was my first real contract. I played against teams like Arsenal, which was amazing for my development." By the age of 16, Louis was released by Pompey and transitioned to semi-professional football. His journey took him through several clubs, from Hythe and Dibden, where he was voted Player of the Year in recognition of his performance, to Winchester City FC. And then he goes on to say that, "It was definitely nerve-wracking. I was 16 playing men's football against people who were sometimes twice my age, so I had to adapt, but it was great for building my skills." And he has recently also had opportunities to play with New Milton FC, who compete in the Wessex Premier Division. Alongside his football, he has always been committed to his education, said his father, Ian Thompson. And then Louis attended Barton Purville Sixth Form College in Eastleigh, completing his A-levels in Economics, PE and Psychology. Louis said, "Balancing football and academics was tough, but I was training twice a week and playing twice a week, as well as staying on top of work and revision. I'd kick off at 8 p.m. and not get home until 10 p.m. and then have college the next day. But I did have a good support around me from my parents, my college and my coaches, and balancing both has taught me the strong discipline and consistency." So Louis is awaiting the results of his A-level exams, which will come out on the 13th of August. And after years of hard work and dedication, Louis has now accepted a scholarship offer to continue his studies at Embry-Riddle Aeronautical University in Daytona Beach in Florida, whilst competing in NCAA University soccer. And he will combine his passion for sport with his academic ambition at one of the world's leading aviation and aerospace universities, where he looks forward to majoring in business management.
Lewis said his ambition drew him to the USA as he could continue with football at a high level whilst also pursuing a degree without the debt. As we all know, sometimes these degrees can be very, very expensive. And his choice of Embry-Riddle stems from his athletic reputation. He said it has some of the toughest competitive sport teams, so I'm excited for a new challenge. And after finishing his degree, Louis hopes to pursue football for as long as he can whilst also studying business as a backup career. And he hopes to combine his business management degree with Embry-Riddle's aviation specialism to pursue a career in aviation and aerospace. Louis said, I'm excited to meet a new team from all over the world and share our skills in playing football together. There's what I think is the most important thing in this story, apart from the fact that he's going across the pond to the USA, is the fact that he has chosen a degree course which he will use as his backup. And it's great to know that he's also sticking to his academic as well as his ambition to play football. So there you go. There's Louis there, who's on his way to the United States to play football and also to do his academic journey at Embry-Riddle Aeronautical University in Daytona Beach in Florida. He's only 18 and he's got a long, long way to go with his academic as well as his football career. Right, let's now take you to our fun flag facts, which is the last segment of the show. And today's fun flag fact, I'm going to take you across to the other side of the world, to Japan. Now, Japan is officially called Japan's flag is officially called the Hinumoru, which means circle of the sun. But here's the best part. Here's a fact that is the best part, I reckon. It wasn't actually officially adopted as the national flag until, get this right, until 1999. So Japan is centuries old, as we know. It wasn't actually adopted as the national flag until 1999, even though it's been in use for centuries. Legally, it was just the unofficial symbol of the country for a very, very long time. And there's a couple of other facts which you may not know about Hinomaru, which is the circle of the sun. The color is the red circle, and it isn't standard red, it's crimson, and the flag's dimension must perfectly measure at a 3-to-2 ratio. It just has to be there. 3-to-2 ratio. What else can I tell you on that? Okay. So it is also the oldest flag of Japan. The oldest existing flag is preserved in the Upoji Temple in Yamanashi, and it dates back to the 16th century. And finally, the first recorded use was by the Emperor Momumu, who used the sun flag during a court ceremony all the way back in the year 701 AD. Now, flag enthusiasts would love to point out how the design ties in with Japan's very identity as the land of the rising sun, because Japan lies at the far west of the Pacific Ocean. The sun rises spectacularly over the sea to the east, and that is the inspiration for the design of the flag, so they say. And that is your fun flag fact for the Japanese flag here on Awaza Cladscope. I hope you guys enjoyed the show today. It's been great having you on the
show, having your company. And stay tuned for Drive Time coming up at the top of the hour with Steve. He's got an interview today as well. So I'm sure you're going to enjoy it, as well as giving you your traffic and travel and your weather for the rest of the week. This has been Clydescope with me, your host Ali, here with you on Clydescope. I'll see you again, same time, same place next week. And then until then, take care. Bye-bye. Look after yourself and stay safe.

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2: This is the national and international news today, Wednesday, 15th of July, read by Shahin Mirza. First, the headlines. Trump threatens to bomb bridges and power plants unless Iran resumes talks. Midnight social media curfew proposed for UK teens aged 16 and 17, but they can opt out. Keir Starmer to face final Prime Minister's questions as Prime Minister. Seven Britons among those killed in Spain wildfires. Police say Anne Widcombe killed in a targeted attack as motive investigated. Hosepipe ban in force for millions. Reaction as Spain stunned favourites France to reach final. And now the details. Donald Trump has threatened to strike Iran's bridges and power plants next week if the country does not return to talks. The comments made in a Fox News interview aired as the two countries exchanged fire for the fourth day in a row. Trump earlier reversed a threat of a 20% fee on all Strait of Hormuz cargo shipping, but resumed blockading Iranian ports. Next week, it gets really bad for them, Trump said. We're going to knock out all their power plants. We're going to knock out all their bridges unless they get to the table and negotiate. Older teenagers in the UK will face an overnight social media curfew, the government has announced, though they will be able to opt out of it by changing their account settings. It would mean apps such as Instagram, TikTok and YouTube being set to be unavailable by default to 16 and 17-year-olds between midnight and 6 a.m. The government also wants addictive features such as autoplay and infinite scroll to be set to be disabled, saying combined with the curfew, the measures will improve teenagers' focus, sleep quality and family life. Keir Starmer will face questions from Tory leader Kemi Badenoch at his final PMQs as Prime Minister from midday. On Friday, Starmer will step down as Labour leader and hand power over to Makerfield MP Andy Burnham before leaving Number 10 on Monday. It comes as Burnham says a serious review of MP's security is needed following the death of Anne Widcombe. The killing of Widcombe, a Reform UK spokeswoman and former Conservative MP, is being investigated by counter-terrorism police and has prompted renewed debate over the security offered to politicians. Meanwhile, MPs have approved the Hillsborough Law in a bid to prevent cover-ups linked to failures of the state. Seven Britons were among those killed in the deadly fires in southern Spain, authorities have confirmed. 12 of the 13 victims were foreign nationals, Spanish authorities said on Tuesday, after completing post-mortem examinations, according to local media and agents France Presse. The wildfires which tore through Spain's Almeria province on Thursday have become one of the country's deadliest. A spokesperson for the Foreign Commonwealth and Development Office previously said it was supporting British nationals affected and their families and remain in close contact with the Spanish authorities. Anne Widcombe was killed in a targeted attack and the detectives are still working to understand the motive, police have said. Assistant Commissioner Lawrence Taylor, head of counter-terrorism policing, said the appearance of the former Conservative minister turned Reform UK spokeswoman on Talk TV on the morning she was killed at her home in Devon is being looked into as part of the investigation. In an update at News Scotland Yard, he also said he did not want to rule anything out when asked if the killer could have been targeting other Reform figures. Hosepipe bans have been introduced in parts of southeast England as successive heat waves have left water supplies under strain in parts of the UK. But while spring and early summer have been relatively dry for much of the country, with temperatures regularly exceeding 30 degrees Celsius, winter was much wetter than usual. More than 8 million households have been placed under hosepipe bans, This means hose pipes cannot be used for watering gardens, washing vehicles and windows, and filling pools. It has raised questions about how effectively water resources are being managed and whether the UK is prepared for dry summers expected with climate change. Spain beat France 2-0 to book place in Sunday's World Cup final. Michael Ozarbabal scores first half penalty before full-back Pedro Porro seals victory with second half goal. Spain will face either Argentina or England, who play one another in tonight's other semi-final. Didier Deschamps, who will step down as France manager after Saturday's third place playoff, says he is extremely happy with his 10-year stint as coach. And Whitcomb was killed in a targeted attack, and the detectives are still working to understand the motive, police have said. Assistant Commissioner Lawrence Taylor, head of counter-terrorism policing, said the appearance of the former Conservative minister turned Reform UK spokeswoman on Talk TV on the morning she was killed at her home in Devon is being looked into as part of the investigation. In an update at New Scotland Yard, he also said he did not want to rule anything out when asked if the killer could have been targeting other Reform figures. And that concludes today's news roundup.

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1: Good afternoon, ladies and gentlemen, boys and girls. It's Steve. I'm back. Yes, 4 till 6, drive time on a Wednesday, 99.8 FM. This is the mighty Awaz FM. Hope everyone's okay, keeping cool, trying to keep out the sun. And you've all had a good time. It's been a lovely day today. I met some good people. I had a good week. I'll speak about it later in my show. I've got a guest later, an actual guest, a person who's going to join me in the Awaz studios. Ali's actually allowed someone else to come in and share the studio with me. Brave person. It's Luke Phillips. He's from Stella Maris, which is a maritime charity. He's going to tell us all about it. It's going to be lots of fun. Well, it's going to be informative at the very least. First of all, let's have some music. This is it sort of encapsulates how I feel at the moment, and it's called Lust for Life by Iggy Pop.

0: Oh, yes, Lust for Life. That's Iggy Pop, the great Iggy Pop. Right, I went to London yesterday to visit the King. No, I didn't. I went to do something to do with Saints Foundation, the mighty Saints Foundation. It's amazing. I had a really amazing day. Essentially, I was very lucky to be partly selected because I've been involved in some volunteering work and did the course Saints by Your Side recently at St Mary's. To help me with my recovery, because I'm in recovery at the moment, and Saints Foundation, they invited me and a group of others to go up and help design a shirt which will be used for the Saints Foundation's 25th anniversary celebrations, which kick off this year. And there will be a game at St Mary's in April, around the 10th of April. And during that game, there will be celebration for the 25th anniversary of the formation of the Saints Foundation. And the shirt that was designed up in London by myself and loads of others, it will be worn on that day and will be made available in the shop as well. And we don't know what the design finally is going to be, but it's going to be cool because all the designs ended up pretty cool. There's one that looked like it's probably going to be the design. Can't say anything about it. It's a state secret. But fantastic, Dan. I just want to say thank you so much to the Saints Foundation. Really good people. And just so you know about what they do and what the value is that they provide to local society, they are not actually owned by the football club. They are an independent charity. And this is from their own brochure. Social value is about the wider good that the outcomes achieved by our participants bring to people and the community. This is Saints Foundation. What they do for the community is based on actual outcomes achieved, such as lives improved, stronger communities, or money saved for public services like the NHS, police, or welfare system. This is not something usually reflected in financial reports, but it looks at how our work benefits society as a whole. So this is the Saints Foundation. This year, for the second time, we are measuring the social value of our projects. We commissioned a specialist substance to undertake this work, the specialist called Substance to undertake this work. So for every £1 spent on Saints Foundation projects, they generated £6.46 of social value in the city. So this was independently judged, and I can say, well, for my involvement, I mean, it made a big difference to me, and I'm doing some volunteering as well for senior Saints, and you can see how it does make a difference to people. And overall, in 2024 to 25, Saints Foundation generated in social value to this local community £10,460,000. This is over 3 million more in social value than the years before, with this being driven by both an increase in engagement and an increase in the positive pathways that participants were able to access. Now, the Saints Foundation is a great thing, and I've really discovered, I'm a Saints fan since I was a nipper. I've only just recently discovered it. So it's great. They are looking for volunteers and also people who wish to use the benefits of it. Please do look online, look at the Saints Foundation online. And basically they cater for all people, all generations, all backgrounds, all ethnicities. It's a great all-inclusive community charity. So please support it and please take advantage of it. That's what I say, because it definitely helped me. Anyway, let's have a few lovely adverts.
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1: Right, it's that time, I'm afraid. So to drop Tom Petty in his tracks. A33, Bassett Avenue, Bassett, Southampton. Slow traffic on the A33, Bassett Avenue between Bassett Green Road, Chilworth Roundabout and Winchester Road Roundabout. The A337 Romsey Road, Lyndhurst. Queuing traffic on the A337 Romsey Road inbound at the High Street. The A27 and Burston Road, Basildon. Usual slow traffic on the A27 and Burston Road at Windover Roundabout. The Burgess Road, Southampton. Usual slow traffic on Burgess Road around the A33, the Avenue. The M271 Southampton, delays on the M271 southbound on the A33 Redbridge Roundabout. The A337 Clay Hill and Shrubs Hill Road, Lyndhurst. Traffic returned to normal on the A337 Clay Hill and Shrubs Hill Road northbound into the centre of Lyndhurst. West Key Road, Southampton, traffic returned to normal on the West Key Road around the Retail Park. And finally, Winchester Road, Bassett, Southampton, slow traffic on Winchester Road around the A33 Bassett Avenue. Right, let's look at the railways. It's normally problems when it's hot, so let's keep our fingers crossed and have a look. Right, so these are departures from Southampton Central. So the first affected one is the 4:30 to London Waterloo is now expected at 4:34. The 4:37 to Salisbury is expected at 4:40. It's further down. Oh, that's not bad, actually. It's not bad today. Cool. Yeah, I actually came to and from London yesterday with the Saints Foundation thing, and we were very lucky then as well. Cool, that's as good as we've had it a few weeks, isn't it, ladies and gentlemen? Well, could be last words. We've got a few more traffic and troubles coming up in the next couple of hours. So then, arrivals into Southampton Central. The 4:28 from Weymouth is expected at 4:33. The 4:35 from Romsey is expected at 4:39. The 4:44 from Manchester Piccadilly is expected at 4:47. And let's have a look at further down. The 5:03 from Cardiff Central is expected at 5:05. And that's Charlotte in terms of the trains. No, it's not too bad at all, is it? Let's look up in the air. We've got one cancelled flight, which is the 3:15 to Guernsey, the Origny flight. So that's good. Apart from that, everything's on schedule, tip-top, ship-shape, and tickety-boo. The Red Funnel service, so this is going out to sea from Southampton. So this is the Red Jet and the Red Funnel service from Southampton to Cowes is good. No problems, nothing cancelled, no issues. Quite calm out at sea. And the same from the Isle of Wight to Southampton. Whoa, phew, that's good, isn't it? That's good for the traffic travel. Let's have a look at the
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1: Scorchio! Yes, indeed. Patchy cloud at start. This is headline. Sunny later, feeling hot for many. Right, this evening and tonight, a clear evening for many. Some cloud makes progress inland, but it will remain clear along the south coast. A light to gentle northeasterly breeze, staying windier along the coast. Minimum temperature is 16 degrees. Thursday, patchy cloud soon clears to give a bright and sunny day. Sunshine perhaps turning a little hazy by the afternoon, remaining breezy along the coast with a brisk northeasterly wind. Maximum temperature 30 degrees. Outlook for Friday to Sunday, unsettled with sunny spells. Feeling cooler by the weekend, phew, than in previous days with a northerly breeze, though daytime temperatures likely remaining slightly above average. Well, that doesn't sound too bad, does it? I mean, that's as good as it gets, as good as we've had for the last few weeks, that's for sure. Right, I've got a track here selected by the boss, the big man, Ali. It is Ball Kafara Kaya Hoga by DJ Chitas, Neha Kaka and Foran Sabri. Enjoy.

Well, I asked the boss for tunes, and he shoots, he scores. Yeah, talking of which, we've got a bit of an important game coming up. It's not that long now, is it? What, an hour and a half? No, yeah, hour and a half? Something like that, anyway. I've lost track of time. You get into Awaz Towers, it's like entering the Twilight Zone. You don't know what's going on. Anyway, yeah, we've got a football match coming out. Big game. As the boss was saying, is it between Messi and Kane? Well, it's Messi and Bellingham. I mean, Messi, arguably the greatest footballer ever. Bellingham probably won't get to that stage, but he's flipping good, isn't he? And we're lucky to have him as an Englishman, if you're an English fan, that is. But yeah, it's going to be an interesting match. I was surprised that France lost last night, but there we go. Spain looked good. All to play for. Who knows? It's a bit of fun, really, isn't it? We shouldn't take it too seriously. Speaking of which, let's have some jingles.

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2: You see there was two adverts there that are labelled up. Let's have a look. Government ad. And this has come on. We've got four of them now. That must be updated by the big boss. I wonder if we've got to do government ads to appease the government to keep Ali out of prison.
6: Well, I still don't know if that's true. I mean, they put that on a jingle, and I think there's something very suspicious going on concerning the big boss, Ali. Anyway, big shout out to Good Things. It's a superb little cafe down by Ocean Village. I've forgotten the name of the road, but... Anyway, it's near Ocean Village. It's that bit of shops where there's, you know, clubs and stuff. Anyway, I could scroll down to the website to the address, which I'll do, because Good Things is a celebration of all good things. By day, it's a welcoming specialty coffee house serving up expertly brewed coffee. By night, it transitions into a vibrant, high-fidelity cocktail lounge in a setting designed for music lovers by music lovers. 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Whether you're seeing a cozy morning vibe or an unforgettable good evening of tunes and good vibes, Good Things has you covered. Scroll down, it's, where is it? No, down the address. Oh, yes, it does. It's 5 Canute Road. Yeah, King Canute. I knew it was something to do with the King. Canute Road, 5 Canute Road, which is down by Ocean Village, run by Chloe and her team, or I don't know if it's her team, but anyway, lovely ladies. It's a female kind of led business, which is great, you know. And anyway, I'll play this for them. They haven't requested it, but it's great. It's sort of thing I think they'd like, and it's a bit of the Tubeway Army.

Well, there you go. That's a bit of Two-Way Army. So that's the old man Gary Numan. Old man Gary Numan. Great tune. So then I was going down to Oxfam. I'm just a bit of a shout out for Oxfam on East Street. Really good for books. And got vinyl there as well. And I'll do a bit of the old guitar playing. I'll talk about it a little bit later. I've got a few gigs coming up, which I'll tell my trusty listeners all about. That's coming up at a few places. But anyway, I saw a book in the window, and it's for this chap. I saw him live a couple of times in Bournemouth, actually, a number of years ago. And a great guy called Leonard Cohen. Now, I can't imagine Leonard Cohen's played too many times Drive Time, especially maybe on a Wazz FM, but there we go. It's the first time, maybe. Maybe not the last. This is So Long, Marianne, by the great Leonard Cohen.

0: Okay, well, there we go. That was Leonard Cohen, Phil and Mary Ann. That's a good, great tune. Right, so we've got a football coming up. Cammy, stressful business. So I'm in recovery at the moment, so I'm quite open in the fact that I've had issues in the past. In particular, one was alcohol. So is alcohol costing you more than money? Do you have a drink problem? There is a solution. There is a possibility that you can get through this and you can do it not on your own. So if you feel there's an issue, and here's a couple of questions. When you drink, or when someone you know drinks, do they have little or no control over the amount that they take? Do they find, or you find, that you cannot stop drinking even if you want to? Well, you can ring Alcoholics Anonymous. Their number is 0238022319, available 24/7. So this is a Southampton number, 0238022319. All calls are treated in the strictest confidence as well. 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If your son, daughter, partner or friend are using drugs or alcohol, are you looking after them? Does it affect your day-to-day life? 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If so, there is a family and friends project available 24/7. Again, another Southampton number. So this is family and friends support, 0238039 9764. So that's friends and family. Alcoholics Anonymous is 0238022319. It's worth in searching for help. You can't deal with these sort of things on your own, as I found. If you can get help and support, then it's good to reach out and to find it, and try and drink responsibly. If we win, lose or draw today, well, we've got to win or lose, haven't we? I suppose at the end of the day, it's only a game, but let's just try and enjoy it, have a bit of fun.
1: अपने कारोबार को कामयाबी की बुलंदियों पर ले जाने के लिए एडवर्टाइज कीजिए आप अपने आवाज एफएम पर लाइव नशरियात के अलावा आवाज सुना जा रहा है इंटरनेट पर दुनिया भर में स्पॉन्सर कीजिए अजान या फिर रंगारंग पंजाबी उर्दू पश्तो या हिंदी प्रोग्राम्स आवाज रेडियो पर और पहुंचाइए दुनिया के कोने कोने में आप अपनी आवाज आवाज एफएम के साथ
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0: 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Right, leading us up to the traffic, travel and weather in 5 minutes. Destroy the Heart by House of Love. Gimme Indie Rock. This is indie rock from the day, from their first album, which they never really got close to afterwards. But anyway, hope you enjoy. If it's going to play, or it might have a bit of a slow build up. Here it comes, it's coming, it's coming. Here it comes, just now.

0: Right, we're back. Yeah, Steve, I'm in the studio with Luke. He's turned up, so we're going to do the traffic, travel and weather. Actually, let's do it right away. I'm multitasking, not easy for a man, but there we go. So it's
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0: time for
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0: Okay, let's look at the roads. So Winchester Road, Bassett, Southampton. Oh no, let's start at the top. We've got the A34 Winchester queuing traffic on the A34 southbound before the M3 at Junction 9 Winnell roundabout. Travel time is 20 minutes. So let's go to Southampton. A33 Bassett Avenue, Bassett, Southampton. Slow traffic on the A33 Bassett Avenue northbound at the M3 A27 Bassett Greenwove Road, Chilworth roundabout. Winchester Road, Upper Shirley, Southampton. Usual slow traffic on Winchester Road between St James's Road and Hill Lane. Winchester Road, Bassett, Southampton. Usual slow traffic on Winchester Road around the A33 Bassett Avenue. Burgess Road, Southampton. Usual slow traffic on Burgess Road around the A33, the Avenue. A33 Bassett Avenue, Bassett, Southampton. Slow traffic on the A33 Bassett Avenue between Bassett Green Road, Chilworth roundabout and Winchester Road roundabout. The M271 Southampton, delays on the M271 southbound at the A33 Redbridge roundabout. The A337 Clayhill and Shrubs Hill Road and Lyndhurst, slow traffic on the A337 Clayhill and Shrubs Hill Road northbound into the centre of Lyndhurst. The A337 Romsey Road Lyndhurst, slow traffic on the A337 Romsey Road inbound in the High Street. West Quay Road Southampton, slow traffic on West Quay Road around the retail park. Northern Bridge, Southampton, slow traffic on Northern Bridge outbound from Six Dials. And finally, the A27 and Burston Road, Burston, traffic return to normal on the A27 and Burston Road at the Windover roundabout. So let's look at the railway. So these are departures from Southampton Central Station. The next train that's affected is the 4:53 to Weymouth, is now expected at 5 o'clock. The 4:56 to Poole is expected at 5:02. The 5 o'clock to London Waterloo is expected at 5:03. The 5:05 to Portsmouth Harbour is expected at 5:08. And the 5:13 to Bournemouth is expected at 5:33. Let's check a few more. It's not too bad actually at the moment, is it? It's not as bad as it has been. So arrivals into Southampton Central. We've got the 4:46 from Portsmouth and South Sea expected at 4:50. The 4:49 from London Waterloo expected at 4:57. The 4:50 from Bournemouth expected at 4:51. The 4:58 from Weymouth and Poole expected at 5:02. The 5:03 from Brighton expected at 5:06. The 5:03 from Cardiff Central at 5:07. The 5:05 from Winchester expected at 5:24. The 5:08 from Portsmouth Harbour expected at 5:10. So it's just a few minutes delays on most of those. Let's look up in the skies. This is Southampton Airport, arrivals and departures. Departures, everything's looking good. There was one cancelled flight at 3:15 to Guernsey, but apart from that, everything's good. Arrivals, exactly the same, apart from, again, the Guernsey one that was due in at 2:45. Anything else is tip-top, ship-shape, and tickety-boo. Right, Red Funnel, this is to and from Southampton to Cowes. So the Red Funnel service from Southampton to Cowes, everything's good, no problems, no delays until 4:25 in the morning. So I wouldn't worry too much about that one. From the Isle of Wight to Southampton, again, exactly the same. So that's it for your traffic and travel.
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0: So then the headline, patchy cloud to start, sunny later, feeling hot for many. This evening and tonight, a clear evening for many. Some cloud makes progress inland, but it will remain clear along the south coast. A light to gentle northeasterly breeze, staying windier along the coast, minimum temperature 16 degrees. Thursday, patchy cloud soon clears to give a bright and sunny day. Sunshine perhaps turning a little hazy by the afternoon, remaining breezy along the coast with a brisk northeasterly wind, maximum temperature 30 degrees. Outlook for Friday to Sunday, settled with sunny spells, feeling cooler by the weekend than in previous days, with a northerly breeze. Daytime temperatures likely remain slightly above average. So there we go. Right, well, I can introduce, I've got my guest, he's arrived, that's why I was a little bit flustered earlier, but it's all good now. So my guest is Luke, what's your surname again?
2: Luke Phillips, Dave.
0: Luke Phillips, of course I should know that. So Luke Phillips, and you are from?
2: Stella Maris.
0: And what is your job there?
2: I'm the regional port chaplain for Southern Ports.
0: Okie dokie dokie. Right, well, what we're going to do is we're going to play a track and we'll lead ourselves into the news. Then we're going to have a proper chat with you afterwards because we're going to talk about Stella Maris the charity, talk about yourself, and also maybe about volunteering there. So in the meantime, I'm going to play a track if I can find something that's suitable. I was going to go for something. I'm doing this on the hoof because I haven't really prepared it. And I was playing this chap on the radio. Well, on my headphones as I was coming here. Let's see if we can get this song. It's by someone you probably like. If I can get it done, I'm talking while I'm scrolling. You never find the track you want, can you? Here it is. Let's see if you like it. Rebel Rebel, David Bowie.

0: Okay, Luke's popped out. We're just coming to the end of the hour. We're going to have the news in a minute. So second half, we're going to be speaking to Luke Phillips. He's the chaplain at Stella Maris. It's a local charity. Oh, no, that's a little bit of David Bowie in the background again. We like a bit of David Bowie, don't we? So we're just about to have the news. Anyone getting excited about the football? Any predictions for the scores? Our WhatsApp number is 077-84-691-440. Studio phone number is 02381-980072. Please call in if you want to have a chat about anything, if you want to talk about the football. Any predictions on the score? I don't know. I'm quietly confident. I don't know. I think we might win. Who knows? Anyway, it's just a game. I used to get so wound up and head up about these sort of things and, you know, drink too much and stuff like that. And it's just like, I think maybe I'm just getting old so-and-so that it really isn't that you know, that important, is it really? Anyway, well, yeah, it's time for, I think, the news.
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2: Every Prime Minister knows when they take up the torch that the day will come when they have to pass it on. That day has come for me.
3: The Prime Minister bids farewell to Westminster as he concludes his last PMQ. Sir Keir Starmer spoke movingly at the dispatch box.
2: This is the end of my political journey. In 6 years, went from historic defeat in 2019 to historic victory in 2024. And in 2 years in government, I leave the country in better shape than I found it.
3: His likely successor, Andy Burnham, is expected to be confirmed as Labour leader on Friday and will become PM on Monday. Next, a man's been arrested over an alleged threat to shoot Reform UK leader Nigel Farage. The arrest relates to a social media post which was reported to police the day after the local elections in May. And England take on Argentina for a place in the World Cup final tonight. The bitter rivals kick off in Atlanta at 8 PM. That's the latest from Radio News Hub. I'm David Hall.
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0: Okay, right, it's the second hour of Drive Time, and I've got a guest. It's Luke Phillips. He's the chaplain from Stella Maris. Are you going to say hello?
6: Hello, Steve. Hello, everyone.
0: Say hello, everyone. Right, so, yeah, you have to excuse me with my professionalism or otherwise in terms of dealing with a guest. So, first of all, Luke, well, tell me all about yourself first, actually. Let's ask about yourself. Tell me about yourself, please.
6: Well, my name's Luke, obviously. You just mentioned that. But yeah. I live in Dorset and I work for a local charity. It's an international charity, but I work locally. Stella Maris. We'll go back onto that a bit more shortly, but I'm the regional port chaplain. Been working with them for the last 15 months. And prior to that, I had a long career in international security. A lot of that was spent on, ships, in particular in the Gulf of Aden and the Indian Ocean during the Somalian piracy era. Mm-hmm. Spent a lot of time with seafarers. And prior to that, I was in the Royal Marines. Oh, wow. My father was in the Royal Navy, so I have that link to the maritime world.
0: Okay, so that's very interesting. So, but tell me a little bit more about Stella Maris, because I actually, just so you know, up to my listeners, that I did actually do some interviews with Luke before. So I met him before I joined the mighty Awaz FM, and it just so happened that I didn't really have the sort of time or capability to carry on volunteering, because Ali stuck me in the Awaz dungeon, so I couldn't be released to help out with Son of Maris. But if you could tell a little bit more about Son of Maris as a charity and the role of volunteers.
6: So Stella Maris was founded 100 years ago. Okay. It's the Catholic Church's maritime charity. And we're reaching out to the people of the sea. Mm-hmm. You know, they're the transient members further out than the fringes of society. You know, we always, you know, talk about helping those on the fringes of society. But seafarers, they are far beyond that, Steve. Mm-hmm. And these people are transient. They're going around the world. And often, by and large, they're invisible. So we're there on behalf of the church to connect with them and let them know they're not alone and help them in any way we can. So Stella Maris was founded in Glasgow about 100 years ago. There were, back in them days, you can imagine the maritime industry in the UK was huge. There was thriving industry, lots of British seafarers, our ports were busy, building ships, global trade. And the port missions, let's say, were very active in looking after seafarers, mm-hmm. especially with seafarers' rests, you know, accommodation where they might stay, places they could stay, be safe, recreate in those spaces, keeping them out of trouble, basically. Okay.
0: So in terms of, but with Southampton, because I'm actually staying at the Sailors' Home in Oxford Street, what is there a link sort of locally in terms of Stella Maris and say Salvation Army, where I'm staying at the moment, but just generally in relation to the city? Sorry if that's
6: There's any direct link, Steve. But
0: in terms of what the charity has done for the city.
6: This is a maritime city. It's formerly a maritime powerhouse, Southampton.
0: Yeah.
6: So that connection with the sea is ancestral and intrinsic today too.
0: Yeah.
6: The Warsash Academy, Solent University, they're still very active in producing, forming brand new young British cadets and international cadets. So it's still thriving. The port's still thriving. Lots of cruise ships still come here. So the work must go on.
0: No. Mm. Okay. So in terms of what is the charity, or how could they sort of use the local community in terms of maybe volunteers or what can a volunteer sort of like look to maybe sort of do or so, what will their experience be?
6: Sure. So maybe I'll go on to what our local work looks like and then how a volunteer could help. So we're based in Southampton, right near St. Joseph's Church. Which is there by the big old St. Michael's Church in St. Michael Square.
0: Yeah.
6: So we have a seafarer's lounge there and we launch our local ship visiting from the office nearby.
0: Yeah.
6: We have around 8 dedicated ship visitors and around 12 volunteers to run the Seafarer's Lounge. Now, first and foremost, what we do as a charity is get out there every day and meet seafarers. Hmm. So ships come in, we go on board, we welcome them into the city. Yeah, strangers in a foreign land.
0: Yeah.
6: So we let them know that they have friends in town. If they don't already know us already, a lot of long time serving seafarers will know the work of Stella Maris and other missions around the world. So we go on there, we meet them, we spend time with them, we listen to them. Mm. And after time, you know, people don't want someone to solve their problems. They just want someone to listen to them.
0: Yeah.
6: And we'll go on there and we'll offer support in various ways. It's practically like, do they need any creature comforts, SIM cards, means of contacting their families back home. Mm. Shore leave, getting ashore, getting off them ships is a big deal. Mm. Those opportunities are getting fewer and far between for seafarers. They're working all the time. So we can help provide transport for them to get them off.
0: Yeah.
6: We have a safe place for them in town, the Seafarer's Lounge. They might want to, understandably, go for a walk around town, go shopping and so on, visit the sites.
0: Yeah.
6: But we have a location which is theirs.
0: Yeah. So just so people can understand, I mean, where it's right next to Tudor House, isn't it?
6: That's right.
0: Yeah. So it's right in the centre.
6: Right in the centre. And again, so it's everything really hinges on those ship visits.
0: Mm.
6: So they know there's a Stella Maris presence in town, we're there for them, we can transport them, and we can host them in the Seafarer's Lounge.
0: Yeah.
6: So there's three sort of, you can see there's three sort of volunteering opportunities there. Ship visitors, transportation, and manning the Seafarer's Lounge.
0: Okay.
6: Which is a bit simpler.
0: No. So, and what's your experience of the positive or otherwise effect on the actual seafarers? I mean, what's their reaction? I mean, what's the value to them?
6: It's big. It's a big deal. You know, these men and women spend up to 9 months away at sea.
0: Mm.
6: They're separated from their families. Mm. Even amongst their crewmates, they could feel isolated and lonely.
0: Yeah.
6: It's 24/7 grind for these guys and girls. Mm. They don't stop working.
0: No.
6: So just to know there's someone in town that's going to go out of their way to go and visit them.
0: Yeah.
6: And let them know that they're there for them and that they care and help them. It's a big deal. It's a big deal, Steve.
0: So in some of these ships, I mean, the number of actual crew members, it must range from numbers.
6: Yeah.
0: So I'm just thinking, if you're on a ship for 9 months plus and you're in a small crew and perhaps there's a clash of personalities or you're stuck on board, it must weigh on their minds or must have a mental health impact, I would have thought.
6: Definitely. There's definitely the mental health challenges at sea. Again, this is, I look at the ships as a microcosm of society.
0: Mm. Oh, yeah.
6: So if you imagine, and also there's the cultural sort of differences,
0: because
6: there's a lot of mixed crew nationalities on board. But by their very nature, we tend to find they're very resilient people.
0: Mm.
6: They know what they sign up for.
0: Yep.
6: They know the life that they're going to live, and some of them have lived it for years.
0: Mm.
6: However, it doesn't come without their problems. Mm. Without its problems, they're human after all.
0: Yeah.
6: So certainly there's physical well-being and their mental well-being as well at stake.
0: Yeah. Okay. Well, let's have a time for a quick track. This is a track you've chosen. Great tune. I will say that I'm playing this song at the Brook a week on Saturday because I'm with the Recovery All-Stars. And this is one of the tracks. So it just so happens that Luke picked this song, which is one we're playing and we're practicing all the time in Hoglands Park. And what's the track and who's it by?
6: It's The Unfortunate Son by Creedence Clearwater Revival.
0: Here we go.
6: That's a mouthful.

0: Lee,
1: yeah.
0: For me, intention is true. You know, what are someone's motivations? Is it an act of service? To pass on knowledge, skills and experience, something like that. As long as our intentions are good, we can sort of, we can explore more.
1: Yeah.
0: Now, what we do is when someone volunteers, we ask them to come and meet us. It's really informal.
1: Yeah.
0: And we will take people on from all walks of life.
1: Yeah.
0: It doesn't matter what they do. A lot of our volunteers are experienced ex-seafarers.
1: Okay.
0: Obviously, they know the industry. They know the life. We have people from the church. But really, everyone has talents, Steve, you know. If you have good interpersonal skills, and more importantly, if you can listen.
1: Yeah.
0: Bit of a lost art these days. But if you can listen,
1: Then
0: that's a huge advantage.
1: Yeah, I'm learning on that one.
0: You're good. You're already good, Steve.
1: I mean, in terms of, say, younger listeners, because one thing, I went on a Saints Foundation day out yesterday, and I rubbed shoulders with some younger people, which is good for me. That there is issues at the moment in terms of employment, younger people getting jobs. I mean, in terms of getting skills, if they were to volunteer with you, do you think there's transferable skills that they could gain and that could help them in terms of like maybe future employment prospects?
0: Well, that's a really good point, Steve. Interpersonal skills, definitely.
1: Yeah.
0: Being compassionate, authentic.
1: Mm-hmm.
0: You know, to be authentic, because they'll catch you out on board that ship.
1: Yeah.
0: You know, and it's the same in the workplace. It's the same in life.
1: Mm.
0: Working as a team. Working with a team, being considerate to others, charity. Yeah. There's loads of transferable skills, Steve. It's about pushing yourself outside of your comfort zone, isn't it?
1: Yeah.
0: You're going into a strange environment.
1: Yeah.
0: Believe me, it's not rocket science.
1: No.
0: It's really pleasurable. It's really enjoyable. But it's about stepping out of your comfort zone and meeting strangers, which actually is a joy.
1: Yeah. So we were talking about the actual advantages to the seafarers. So what are the sort of advantages to the volunteers? And I think you say you might have some sort of quote to back this up.
0: Yeah, or? I mean, well, I find it's meaningful work, Steve. It has purpose. It's in service of others. You know, it's taking away our selfish desires and putting ourselves in front of other people for their benefit. But some days you see the fruits of your labour and some days you don't.
1: Yeah.
0: That's life. But I have this quote I want to share with you if that's
1: fine. Please.
0: It's from St. John Henry Newman. Mm. And I find this encourages me every day. God has created me to do him some definite service. He has committed some work to me which he has not committed to another.
1: Mm.
0: I have my mission. I never may know it in this life, but I shall be told it in the next. I have a part in a great work. I am a link in a chain, a bond of connection between persons. He has not created me for nothing. I shall do good. I shall do his work, and I shall be an angel of peace, a preacher of truth in my own workplace, while not intending it. If I do but keep his commandments and serve him in my calling.
1: Yeah.
0: Beautiful.
1: No, it's beautiful words. I mean, and you're obviously a Catholic chaplain. I go to St. Mary's Church, so I'm sort of Protestant Christian. So it's we're singing from the same, slightly different hymn sheet. And obviously giving service, you know, I'm doing this for free. There's other volunteering work I do with the Saints Foundation. Giving service, it's giving back to me. I'm in recovery. I'm staying at the Salvation Army one day at a time. But what I found is volunteering has just made my life so much better. It's making the effort. It's actually getting out, putting your one foot in front of the other, rather than maybe taking the easy option. But the easy option is often the worst option because you're not doing yourself any favours. That's what I've learned.
0: Absolutely.
1: And I think your quote there just hopefully backs that up. Right then, well, I think it's time for you to say goodbye, I'm afraid, because we're going to have the traffic travel weather very soon. You've got to do a few adverts in before that. So I'd like to say goodbye to you, Luke. And if you'd like to say goodbye to our listeners.
0: Yes, goodbye, everybody. I'd just like to add quickly, Steve, if possible. If anyone would like to volunteer or support the charity, go on to our website, stellamaris.org.uk, and it will signpost you to everything you need to do. Thank you.
1: Yeah, and I'll keep mentioning it in my show anyway, because there's a number of local charities I regularly mention, and Stella Maris will be carrying on. But please do check their website out. Great guys. I mean, I met with Luke previously, and you know, we stayed in touch. You know, these are good guys that care. So you know, please bear it in mind, if nothing else. Anyway, let's have a few efforts leading us up to traffic, travel, and weather.
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0: In Britain today, we all know that many, many people are trapped behind the wheel of a car. We ask which is the best way to reach them. Let's see the figures. Look at that, an enormous 14 million of them are listening to commercial radio. 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Overwhelming evidence that for the motorist, radio is the route that's right.
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3: Hello, there's a big fire in the end of the garden centre.
4: I can see a massive black plume of smoke. I'm at least a mile away.
5: जब आप अपनी कम्युनिटी में घर में लगने वाली आग, कार एक्सीडेंट या किसी और इमरजेंसी के तबाह कुन नतायज के बारे में सुनते हैं तो आप जरूर सोचते होंगे कि काश आप इससे बचने के लिए कुछ कर सकते। बतौर एक फायर 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
8: Okay, was that nice? It was what a nice chap. Luke Phillips, the chaplain from Stella Maris. And yeah, it was a good chat. And yeah, well, we'll talk about that later. Anyway, it's time for traffic, travel and weather.
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8: Okay, Itchen Bridge, Southampton. Usual slow traffic on the Itchen Bridge between Wolston and the city centre. Traffic time is 10 minutes. And then we have the A27 and Burston Road, Burston. Usual slow traffic on the A27 and Burston Road at Windover Roundabout. The A33 Bassett Avenue, Bassett, Southampton. Slow traffic on the A33 Bassett Avenue northbound at the M3, A27. Bassett Green Road, Chilworth Roundabout. Travel time is 5 minutes. The A33 Bassett Avenue, Bassett, Southampton. Slow traffic on the A33 Bassett Avenue between Bassett Green Road, Chilworth Roundabout and Winchester Road Roundabout. Travel time is 5 minutes. The M271 Southampton. Usual congestion on the M271 southbound at the A33 Redbridge Roundabout. The A337 Clay Hill and Shrubs Hill Road, Lyndhurst. Slow traffic on the A337 Clay Hill and Shrubs Hill Road, northbound in the centre of Lyndhurst. The A337 Romsey Road, Lyndhurst. Slow traffic on the A337 Romsey Road, inbound at the High Street. West Quay Road, Southampton. Slow traffic on West Quay Road around the Retail Park. Northern Bridge, Southampton. Slow traffic on Northern Bridge, outbound from Six Dials. Winchester Road, Upper Shirley, Southampton. Traffic returned to normal on Winchester Road between St James's Road and Hill Lane. Winchester Road, Bassett, Southampton. Traffic returned to normal on Winchester Road around the A33 Bassett Avenue. And finally, Burgess Road, Southampton. Traffic returned to normal on Burgess Road around the A33 the Avenue. Now let's look at the railways. These are departures from Southampton Central Station. The 5:13 is expected at 5:33 to Bournemouth. The 5:25 to Weymouth is expected at 5:27. The 5:28 to Poole is cancelled. That's a biggie. The 5:30 to London Waterloo is expected at 5:34. The 5:37 to Salisbury is expected at 5:41. And then we've got the 6:04 to Portsmouth Harbour as expected at 6:21. Let's look at arrivals into Southampton Central. The 5:05 from Winchester has arrived. The 5:21 from London Waterloo is expected at 5:23. The 5:28 from Weymouth is expected at 5:33. The 5:31 from Brighton is expected at 5:37. The 5:35 from Romsey is expected at 5:40. The 5:45 from Portsmouth and Southsea is expected at 5:49. And the 602 from Cardiff Central is expected at 6:20. And the 603 from Brighton is expected at 6:08. Let's look up in the air. So this is Southampton Airport departures. Everything's looking shipshape, tip-top, and tickety-boo in terms of departures. We've got no problems, no issues. And in terms of arrivals, exactly the same. Let's look in, let's look out and see. Typically, well, good thing to do after speaking to Luke, the chaplain at Stella Maris Charity, great charity. So this is the red funnel service, including the red jet catamaran from Southampton to Cowes. It's looking all good, no problems until 4:25 tomorrow morning, where we've got a cancelled red funnel ferry from the Isle of Wight. Everything's all fine as well. No problems whatsoever. So let's look at
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8: Okay, patchy cloud to start, sunny later, feeling hot for many. So this is the headline. So for this evening and tonight, a clear evening for many. Some cloud makes progress inland, but it will remain clear along the south coast. A light to gentle northeasterly breeze, staying windier along the coast, minimum temperature 16 degrees. Thursday, patchy cloud soon clears to give a bright and sunny day. Sunshine perhaps turning a little hazy by the afternoon, remaining breezy along the coast with a brisk northeasterly wind, maximum temperature 30 degrees. Outlook for Friday to Sunday, settled with sunny spells, feeling cooler by the weekend than in previous days with a northerly breeze, though daytime temperatures likely remaining slightly above average. There we go, we're up to date on traffic, travel and weather. We're well into our second hour. God, time flies when you're having fun. Let's have a bit of the boss. This is a different boss, not Ali, but this is Bruce Springsteen.

0: Okay, so that was a bit of the boss. Let's have a few jingles.
1: अपने काम धंधे व कारोबार को मशहूर और बुलंदियों तक पहुंचाने के लिए एडवर्टाइज कीजिए आवाज एफएम रेडियो पर. बुकिंग के लिए एफएम के अलावा आप सुन सकते हैं www.awazfm.com पर. स्पॉन्सर कीजिए शब्द कीर्तन भजन या कोई भी हिंदी व पंजाबी प्रोग्राम. बनाइए अपने बिजनेस की पहचान दुनिया के कोने कोने में.
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0: Okay, so this is Awaz FM. 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Here's a track previously recommended by the Big Boss Ali, so hopefully you enjoy it. It's Husna Di Sakar by Roach Killa, Afra and Dr. Zeus.

Okay, let's have a bit of Saints on this day. Monday, the 14th of July, 2003. So this is from the Saints on this day book, History, Facts and Figures from Every Day of the Year by Graham Hiley. So Saints beat this is Monday, the 14th of July, 2003. Saints beat Everton and Cardiff to sign a player with one of the best nicknames in football. One size fits all. So his name was Fits All. The highly rated central back joined from Oldham for £250,000 after a late hitch. The deal had been all but completed a couple of days earlier, but was held up by last-minute complications. Hall made only 11 league appearances before being sold on to Crystal Palace for £1.5 million 2 years later. Then later we got the Wednesday, the 16th of July, 1997. The mighty Matt Letizia broke his left arm in a seemingly innocuous fall in a pre-season friendly at the German village side Ansbach. Neil Madison scored in a 1-1 draw, but Letizia was left in agony. In his fascinating autobiography, Taking Letiz, which I've got, hopefully get it signed, because we might be meeting him later on the show. Apparently the big boss has promised we might have him on. Letiz recalled, the ball of the elbow had broken into three pieces and a specialist recommended immediate surgery to remove the elbow joint. I said if he did that, it would leave me with a floppy arm, and he agreed. I panicked and told physio Jim Joyce to get me out of there immediately. There was no way I was going to be left with a dangly arm. I was beginning to doubt whether this guy was even a real doctor. There you go. Matt Letiz, an absolute legend. I had the pleasure of seeing him play quite a few times down the Dell. Absolute genius. Arguably one of the greatest footballers ever, I'd say. I know I'm biased, but, you know, don't care, it's true. Anyway, let's have a bit of U2 in God's Country.

Okay, that was a bit of U2 for you. Right, I've got a couple of gigs coming up myself. So I play music. One of them is this Saturday at Planet Sounds, where I do a bit of practicing and playing a couple of bands. So this band called the Mad Hatters, we're playing at 3 p.m. at Planet Sounds, which is 40 Terminal Terrace, Southampton. It's £3 to get in. It's under the arches there. It's cool. We're a band that do our own sort of like songs and a few collaborations. So Soco is part of the Soco Music group. So Soco Music, they work at every stage of the musical journey, from early years, sound exploration, to youth mentoring, community wellbeing programs, and professional music industry development, where they're supporting a non-verbal child to connect through rhythm, a young person at risk of exclusion to record their first track, or an emerging artist to release and promote new work. They combine creativity with care and progression with purpose. So at the moment, Planet Sounds, I've just got something on Instagram, hot off the press. You can record your demo tracks there. £60 for a 2-hour tracking, perfect recording vocals, single instruments or top of backing tracks. £120 for a half day live recording, good for getting songs down in a live environment. Or £240 a whole day session, catch up to 4 songs with the right preparations. So that's good. So contact Planet Sounds, that's great. They do a 12 to 18's music club, Wednesdays 4 till 6, Saturdays 12 till 2, which is free. So you can play, perform, record and produce for 12 to 16 year olds, Wednesdays 4 till 6, Saturday 12 till 2. And here's a track that we're going to play with the Hatters on Sunday, Saturday, sorry, 3 p.m. So Saturday 3 p.m. at Planet Sounds, you want to be there. And we do a bit of a messed up version of this track. But there we go. It's rocking all over the world. Status quo.

0: This is an urgent appeal from the Disasters Emergency Committee. 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
7: Indeed we are, it's the Mighty Awaz FM. Right, I did some volunteering for the Saints Foundation a couple of weeks ago, senior saints, so I met a couple of lovely ladies. One of them was called Brenda. I asked her if she wanted me to play a track for her, and she said yes. And here it is, it's Yesterday by the Beatles for Brenda.

0: Well, what a tune. That was for Brenda, lady I met on Saints Foundation volunteering. She's great. So anyway,
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0: It's that time of the show. So Itchen Bridge, Southampton, the traffic returned to normal on Itchen Bridge between Woolston and the city centre. The A33 Bassett Avenue, Bassett, Southampton. Queuing traffic on the A33 Bassett Avenue northbound at the M3 A27 Bassett Green Road, Chilworth Roundabout. Travel time is 10 minutes. The A33 Bassett Avenue, Bassett, Southampton. Queuing traffic on the A33 Bassett Avenue between Bassett Green Road, Chilworth Roundabout and Winchester Road Roundabout. Travel time is 10 minutes. The M271 Southampton, usual congestion on the M271 southbound at the A33 Redbridge Roundabout. The A337 Clay Hill and Shrubs Hill Road, Lyndhurst. Slow traffic on the A337 Clay Hill and Shrubs Hill Road, northbound in the centre of Lyndhurst. The A337 Romsey Road, Lyndhurst. Slow traffic on the A337 Romsey Road, inbound at the High Street. West Key Road, Southampton. Slow traffic on West Key Road around the retail park. Northern Bridge, Southampton. Usual slow traffic on Northern Bridge, outbound from Six Dials. Travel time is 5 minutes. The AM827 and Bursledon Road, Bursledon. Traffic returned to normal on the AM27 and Bursledon Road at Windover Roundabout. And finally, Burgess Road, Southampton. Traffic returned to normal on Burgess Road around the A33, the Avenue. Right, let's look at the trains. So these are departures from Southampton Central. So the next train is going to be affected by any delays, etc. The 5:55 to Weymouth is expected at 5:57. This is for departures. The 5:58 to Bournemouth is expected at 5:59. The 6 o'clock to London Waterloo is expected to depart at 6:05. The 6:04 to Ports of Harbour expected to depart at 6:22. So that's the 6:04 to Ports of Harbour expected at 6:22. The 6:10 to Connor Central is 6:12. I'll scroll down a bit further for you, ladies and gentlemen. After that, it's not looking too bad. So we've seen worse, haven't we? Arrivals. These arrivals into Southampton Central. The 4:47 from Manchester Piccadilly has just arrived. The 5:45 from Portsmouth and Southie expected at 5:54. The 5:51 from London Waterloo is expected at 5:54. The 5:58 from Weymouth and Poole is expected at 6:04. The 6:02 from Carlow Central is expected at 6:21. The 6:03 from Brighton is expected at 6:14. And the 6:10 from Portsmouth Harbour is expected at 6:12. Right, let's look up in the air. This is Southampton Airport departures. Everything's airborne, airborne or in the carousel or tickety boo. It's all fine. Arrivals exactly the same. No problems. Let's look out at sea. So this is the Red Funnel service from Southampton to Cowes. Red Jet, the Red Funnel. Everything's fine as well. No cancellations, no problems until 4:25. The Red Funnel service in the morning to Cowes. The Isle of Wight, from the Isle of Wight to Southampton. Everything's looking clear as well, except for the 5:55 from Cowes in the morning, tomorrow morning. So that, if that affects you, there you go. Let's look at the weather.
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0: Right, this evening and tonight, a clear evening for many. Some cloud makes progress inland, but it will remain clear along the south coast. A light to gentle northeasterly breeze, staying windy along the coast, minimum temperature 16 degrees. Thursday, patchy cloud soon clears to give a bright and sunny day, sunshine perhaps turning a little bit hazy by the afternoon, remaining breezy along the coast with a brisk northeasterly wind, maximum temperature 30 degrees. So the outlook for Friday to Sunday, settled with sunny spells, feeling cooler by the weekend than in previous days with a northeasterly breeze, though daytime temperatures likely to remain slightly above average. So there you go, we've had our traffic, travel and weather for the full show. It's been fun. Right, just quickly to say that a week on Saturday the 25th of July, I'm playing in a band called the Recovery All-Stars. We're playing down the Brook. It's called the Reload Festival. It's supported by the Southampton City Council and Society of St James. So we're doing lots of covers and stuff. It's going to be good fun. It's in the afternoon. Please come along. It is paid entry. The tickets on the gate, on the door. I'm not sure how much they are, to be honest, so you'd have to maybe check. But please turn up and support us. It's all for a good cause and for a charity. It's linked to SoCo as well, which obviously I've mentioned many times during shows. So just coming back to my time with the Senior Saints, another lady that I met was a lady called Pauline. And I said to her, because I do Senior Saints volunteering, where we just walk around and chat, really, and they seem to enjoy it. I enjoy it. It's all good. She said, she asked me to play anything by Canned Heat. So this is On the Road Again by that very band. And is it going to start? Yep.

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1: Oh. Okay, so that was for Pauline. That was Canned Heat and On the Road Again. So I'm going to say goodbye. Hope you had a good show. Enjoyed the show. It's been good. Bit of Blur before we go into the news. And this is song two.

0: Okay, right, it's time for the news. Okay, news.
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3: This is the national and international news today, Wednesday, 15th of July, read by Shaheen Mirza. First, the headlines. Trump threatens to bomb bridges and power plants unless Iran resumes talks. Midnight social media curfew proposed for UK teens aged 16 and 17, but they can opt out. Keir Starmer to face final Prime Minister's questions as Prime Minister. Seven Britons among those killed in Spain wildfires. Police say Anne Widcombe killed in a targeted attack as motive investigated. Hosepipe ban in force for millions. Reaction as Spain stunned favourites France to reach final. And now the details. Donald Trump has threatened to strike Iran's bridges and power plants next week if the country does not return to talks. The comments made in a Fox News interview aired as the two countries exchanged fire for the fourth day in a row. Trump earlier reversed a threat of a 20% fee on all Strait of Hormuz cargo shipping, but resumed blockading Iranian ports. Next week, it gets really bad for them, Trump said. We're going to knock out all their power plants. We're going to knock out all their bridges unless they get to the table and negotiate. Older teenagers in the UK will face an overnight social media curfew, the government has announced, though they will be able to opt out of it by changing their account settings. It would mean apps such as Instagram, TikTok, and YouTube being set to be unavailable by default to 16 and 17-year-olds between midnight and 6 a.m. The government also wants addictive features such as autoplay and infinite scroll to be set to be disabled, saying combined with the curfew, the measures will improve teenagers' focus, sleep quality and family life. Keir Starmer will face questions from Tory leader Kemi Badenoch at his final PMQs as Prime Minister from midday. On Friday, Starmer will step down as Labour leader and hand power over to Makerfield MP Andy Burnham before leaving Number 10 on Monday. It comes as Burnham says a serious review of MP's security is needed following the death of Anne Widcombe. The killing of Widcombe, a Reform UK spokeswoman and former Conservative MP, is being investigated by counter-terrorism police and has prompted renewed debate over the security offered to politicians. Meanwhile, MPs have approved the Hillsborough Law in a bid to prevent cover-ups linked to failures of the state. Seven Britons were among those killed in the deadly fires in southern Spain, authorities have confirmed. 12 of the 13 victims were foreign nationals, Spanish authorities said on Tuesday, after completing post-mortem examinations, according to local media and agents France Press. The wildfires which tore through Spain's Almeria province on Thursday have become one of the country's deadliest. A spokesperson for the Foreign Commonwealth and Development Office previously said it was supporting British nationals affected and their families and remaining close contact with the Spanish authorities. Anne Widcombe was killed in a targeted attack and the detectives are still working to understand the motive, police have said. Assistant Commissioner Lawrence Taylor, head of counter-terrorism policing, said the appearance of the former Conservative minister turned Reform UK spokeswoman on Talk TV on the morning she was killed at her home in Devon is being looked into as part of the investigation. In an update at News Scotland Yard, he also said he did not want to rule anything out when asked if the killer could have been targeting other reformed figures. Hosepipe bans have been introduced in parts of southeast England as successive heatwaves have left water supplies under strain in parts of the UK. But while spring and early summer have been relatively dry for much of the country, with temperatures regularly exceeding 30 degrees Celsius, winter was much wetter than usual. More than 8 million households have been placed under hosepipe bans. This means hosepipes cannot be used for watering gardens, washing vehicles and windows, and filling pools. It has raised questions about how effectively water resources are being managed and whether the UK is prepared for dry summers expected with climate change. Spain beat France 2-0 to book place in Sunday's World Cup final. Michael Ozarbabal scores first half penalty before full-back Pedro Porro seals victory with second half goal. Spain will face either Argentina or England, who play one another in tonight's other semi-final. Didier Deschamps, who will step down as France manager after Saturday's third place playoff, says he is extremely happy with his 10-year stint as coach. And Whitcomb was killed in a targeted attack, and the detectives are still working to understand the motive, police have said. Assistant Commissioner Lawrence Taylor, head of counter-terrorism policing, said the appearance of the former Conservative minister turned Reform UK spokeswoman on Talk TV on the morning she was killed at her home in Devon is being looked into as part of the investigation. In an update at New Scotland Yard, he also said he did not want to rule anything out when asked if the killer could have been targeting other Reform figures. And that concludes today's news roundup.

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Hope you guys enjoy. 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

0: 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Now let's set up WhatsApp number 0778-4691-440. 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And guys, please make our Facebook like facebook.com/mypunjabiso. That's facebook.com/mypunjabiso. That man, apne aunties in the uncles in the cousins in the genuaji. Next door neighbors and me, this is the no problem. The more likes me, look at coffee amazing. Hoga. Also, wish my gaga ways to celebrate your birthday. Hanji, next one, I got road trip. ਹਾਂਜੀ ਕਾਫੀ ਤੁਸੀਂ ਸੋਚਦੇ ਹੋ ਰੋਡ ਟ੍ਰਿਪ ਲੋਕ ਕਾਫੀ ਲੋਕ ਜਾਂਦੇ ਹੁੰਦੇ ਰੋਡ ਟ੍ਰਿਪ ਵਧੀਆ ਲੱਗਦਾ ਉੱਦਾਂ ਯੂਕੇ ਵਿੱਚ ਤੁਸੀਂ ਕਾਫੀ ਜਗ੍ਹਾ ਹੈਗੀ ਯੂਕੇ ਵਿੱਚ ਅਤੇ ਤੁਸੀਂ ਰੋਡ ਟ੍ਰਿਪ ਕਰ ਸਕਦੇ ਜਾਂ 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
1: In Britain today, we all know that many, many people are trapped behind the wheel of a car. We ask which is the best way to reach them. Let's see the figures. 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All of them cabbies. 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

Okay, Dan, welcome back to Sundar Lapana Punjabi. 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And guys, please, make our Facebook page like or facebook.com/mypunjabiso. That's facebook.com/mypunjabiso. आज उसी मैं गाड़ा वही थी सेलिब्रेट बर्थडे नेक्स्ट वन है गा मेरे से तो ये हॉलीडे जा सकते हैं हाँ जी जिथे मैं जी तुम जाना चाहते तुम कहते मैं न्यूयॉर्क जाना स्पेन जाना या 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

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Now let's add a WhatsApp number 077-846-91440. That's 077-846-91440. And guys, please make a Facebook page to like her. As always, make other ways to celebrate your birthday. Next one, hey guys, escape room. Hanji, to see escape room to be just there. To see friends, okay, the family, and to see coffee amazing. Looking in there, coffee look on a guitar, enjoy guitar. To see room which on the locked for that. A goal, hey guys, room to nick and coffee puzzles, hey guys, then labane a room which. ਤੁਸੀਂ ਕਿੱਦਾਂ ਨਿਕਲਣਾ ਰੂਮ ਚੋਂ ਕਾਫੀ ਮੇਜੇ ਹੁੰਦਾ ਆ ਕਾਫੀ ਲੋਕੀ ਨੇ ਇੰਜੋਏ ਕੀਤਾ ਆ ਗੁੱਡ ਰਿਵਿਊਜ਼ ਕਾਫੀ ਹੈਗੇ ਜਿੱਥੇ ਮਰਜ਼ੀ ਤੁਸੀਂ 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
1: In Britain today, we all know that many, many people are trapped behind the wheel of a car. 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
4: 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That up and up Punjabi Munda. 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The Adosima Galkadayan. Ways to celebrate your birthday. 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climbing rock climbing jeremiah you get to see coffee loki like are there challenges now they heavy coffee mating challenge hai ga tujhe kar sakde ha coffee fun bhi loki ke ne coffee hai coffee lokan 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

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Welcome back to another Lapa Punjabi. So, on your words, FM 99.8, that up and up Punjabi, when the sunny day outside, Studio Omega, 023-8198-0072. 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I'll just remind you the ways to celebrate your birthday. Next one, I got a cruise. Honey, to see cruise take us there. Coffee amazing, heavy cruise. Coffee cruise line amazing. To see different destinations and be just good. In this Southampton, to just imagine to see on the Sunday. Cruise be coffee amazing. Out on the sea, to see imagine girl to see Ram now to see both cruise the upper relax car load the pools. We have a coffee to the again cruise which to see Casa Grea. Coffee amazing. Nale a very happy to see out of. Sea hunger to see very nice and fresh air. Now, the very as you top vinically, coffee amazing. And this is relaxed day, cost no koi tension, na cost ni very a medi go to go holiday. A meg in the bus. That's my best holiday. Hey, Ram no relax karo koi chintani cost ni no na car cost ni bus relax karo ramna and just enjoy the sun. Hey, yeah, every go to holiday. Some of the best day in the man go on a cruise every year. Coffee different destination we chal jande to see a country to duji tiji da sare paise kom lende to see na to utthe rest kare thode vez waste fir baad to see babas cruise chal ke fir next destination 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relax cause no quite tension now to see airport no wait can depend on Ram to see bus cruise the base lie down karke relax karo now to see up in Ram na up in destination to punch it coffee amazing guys remember sada studio number hega 023-8198-0072 that's 023-8198-0072 now let's add a WhatsApp number hega 077-846-9140 that's 077-846-9140 and agla gana matar vasan play karna gaya hega naja and this is by Pav Dihari hope you guys enjoy here we go

0: Welcome back to Chandra Lapara Punjabi So Only on the Words of 99.8 that are up and up Punjabi Munda Sunny Dana. Sadly home in Ujana Pena guys. Fair not my Baba Sanga Fair next time. 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
6: Assalamu alaikum, my name is... Can you please a song for me and my baba? My name is Oswa and my baba name is Amea.

0: You see there? There was two adverts there that are labelled up. Let's have a look. Government ad. And this has come on. We've got four of them now. That must be updated by the big boss. Mm. I wonder if we've got to do government ads to appease the government to keep Ali out of prison.
1: In Britain today, we all know that many, many people are trapped behind the wheel of a car. We ask which is the best way to reach them. Let's see the figures. Look at that. An enormous 14 million of them are listening to commercial radio. By contrast, only 300 are reading their newspapers whilst at the wheel. All of them cabbies. Overwhelming evidence that for the motorist, radio is the route that's right.
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4: Hello, there's a big fire in the end of the garden
5: centre. I can see a massive black plume of smoke on at least a mile away. And I...
6: जब आप अपनी कम्युनिटी में घर में लगने वाली आग, कार एक्सीडेंट या किसी और इमरजेंसी के तबाह कुन नतायज के बारे में सुनते हैं तो आप जरूर सोचते होंगे कि काश आप इससे बचने के लिए कुछ कर सकते। बतौर एक फायर 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
2: अपने कारोबार को कामयाबी की बुलंदियों पर ले जाने के लिए एडवर्टाइज कीजिए आप अपने आवाज एफएम पर लाइव नशरियात के अलावा आवाज सुना जा रहा है इंटरनेट पर दुनिया भर में स्पॉन्सर कीजिए अजान या फिर रंगारंग पंजाबी उर्दू पश्तो या हिंदी प्रोग्राम्स आवाज रेडियो पर और पहुंचाइए दुनिया के कोने कोने में आप अपनी आवाज आवाज एफएम के साथ
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6: I can see a massive black plume of smoke. I'm at least a mile away.
7: जब आप अपनी कम्युनिटी में घर में लगने वाली आग, कार एक्सीडेंट या किसी और इमरजेंसी के तबाहकुन नतायज के बारे में सुनते हैं तो आप जरूर सोचते होंगे कि काश आप इससे बचने के लिए कुछ कर सकते। बतौर एक फायर 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
8: We've been left a bit of paper. 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
9: That's right. 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

0: Yo, it's Ty and it's Sam, and we're up on the Waz. We're here and we're loving it, and we're thinking about the people, we think about the fans, we think about everybody in the land.
1: Yeah, we're here at a Waz FM. Yeah, we're at a Waz. The presenter come here laying facts, and that's that Asian youth don't have enough opportunity to do what they want in the UK, and that's not right, because it's the freedom of land. Can you speak to my man? But I'll speak to your man. Nah, let me speak to you now, and let me break this all down.
0: Peace out from Ty and Sam.
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1: अपने कारोबार को कामयाबी की बुलंदियों पर ले जाने के लिए एडवर्टाइज कीजिए आप अपने आवाज एफएम पर लाइव नशरियात के अलावा आवाज सुना जा रहा है इंटरनेट पर दुनिया भर में स्पॉन्सर कीजिए अजान या फिर रंगारंग पंजाबी उर्दू पश्तो या हिंदी प्रोग्राम्स आवाज रेडियो पर और पहुंचाइए दुनिया के कोने कोने में आप अपनी आवाज आवाज एफएम के साथ
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2: In Britain today, we all know that many, many people are trapped behind the wheel of a car. 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
4: Hello, there's a big fire in the end of Garden Centre.
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1: 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You guys are awesome.

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2: अपने कारोबार को कामयाबी की बुलंदियों पर ले जाने के लिए एडवर्टाइज कीजिए आप अपने आवाज एफएम पर। लाइव नशरियात के अलावा आवाज सुना जा रहा है इंटरनेट पर दुनिया भर में। स्पॉन्सर कीजिए अजान या फिर रंगारंग पंजाबी, उर्दू, पश्तो या हिंदी प्रोग्राम्स आवाज रेडियो पर और पहुंचाइए दुनिया के कोने कोने में आप अपनी आवाज आवाज एफएम के साथ।
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6: Hello, there's a big fire in the end of the garden centre in Hammersley. I can see a massive black plume of smoke on at least a mile away.
7: When you community mein ghar mein lagne wali aag, car accident ya kisi aur emergency ke tabah kun nataij ke bare mein sunte hain, to aap zarur sochte honge ki kaash aap isse bachne ke liye kuch kar sakte. 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

0: Mal sound
1: like
0: pie. 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
1: Me.
0: He was really getting up my nose.
1: He stole my dinner money.
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7: अपने कारोबार को कामयाबी की बुलंदियों पर ले जाने के लिए एडवर्टाइज कीजिए आप अपने आवाज एफएम पर लाइव नशरियात के अलावा आवाज सुना जा रहा है इंटरनेट पर दुनिया भर में स्पॉन्सर कीजिए अजान या फिर रंगारंग पंजाबी उर्दू पश्तो या हिंदी प्रोग्राम्स आवाज रेडियो पर और पहुंचाइए दुनिया के कोने कोने में आप अपनी आवाज आवाज एफएम के साथ
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0: 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A was or a was?
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4: Hello, there's a big fire in the end of the garden centre in Hammersley.
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Hello, I'm calling from Stockholm, Sweden. This is Elton's mother. I just want to say it's amazing to hear your voice on the radio. I'm so proud of you. I love you. I miss him. And I'm so excited to come to Southampton for a visit. Bye.

0: This is an urgent appeal from the Disasters Emergency Committee. Two devastating earthquakes have hit Venezuela, resulting in widespread destruction. 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
1: अपने कारोबार को कामयाबी की बुलंदियों पर ले जाने के लिए एडवर्टाइज कीजिए आप अपने आवाज एफएम पर लाइव नशरियात के अलावा आवाज सुना जा रहा है इंटरनेट पर दुनिया भर में स्पॉन्सर कीजिए अजान या फिर रंगारंग पंजाबी उर्दू पश्तो या हिंदी प्रोग्राम्स आवाज रेडियो पर और पहुंचाइए दुनिया के कोने कोने में आप अपनी आवाज आवाज एफएम के साथ
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3: माँ हर समय हर जगह नहीं हो सकती। ऐसे में उसका एहसास देती हैं। हर माँ जैसी माँ को हमारा प्यार भरा सलाम।

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6: जब आप अपनी कम्युनिटी में घर में लगने वाली आग, कार एक्सीडेंट या किसी और इमरजेंसी के तबाह कुन नताइज के बारे में सुनते हैं तो आप जरूर सोचते होंगे कि काश आप इससे बचने के लिए कुछ कर सकते। बतौर एक फायर 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

hop on. The Retro Rickshaw is here and is taking you on a ride to the greatest hits of all time. 90s Bollywood bangers by Bombay Vikings and Kumar Sanu. Soulful Kannada melodies, classic Marathi tracks, and the freshest Indian remixes. 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

0: Aubrey Lodewijk from South Africa, and you are listening to Awaz Radio in South
1: Africa. In Britain today, we all know that many, many people are trapped behind the wheel of a car. We ask which is the best way to reach them. 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An enormous 14 million of them are listening to commercial radio. 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
5: जब आप अपनी कम्युनिटी में घर में लगने वाली आग, कार एक्सीडेंट या किसी और इमरजेंसी के तबाह कुन नतायज के बारे में सुनते हैं तो आप जरूर सोचते होंगे कि काश आप इससे बचने के लिए कुछ कर सकते। बतौर एक फायर 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
3: Hello, there's a big fire in the end of the garden centre in Hammersley.
4: 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I'm at least a mile away and I can see the smoke.
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3: अपने कारोबार को कामयाबी की बुलंदियों पर ले जाने के लिए एडवर्टाइज कीजिए आप अपने आवाज एफएम पर लाइव नशरियात के अलावा आवाज सुना जा रहा है इंटरनेट पर दुनिया भर में स्पॉन्सर कीजिए अजान या फिर रंगारंग पंजाबी उर्दू पश्तो या हिंदी प्रोग्राम्स आवाज रेडियो पर और पहुंचाइए दुनिया के कोने कोने में आप अपनी आवाज आवाज एफएम के साथ
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5: I can see a massive black plume of smoke. I'm at least a mile away.
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0: Yeah.
1: Yeah, right, so...
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1: यांग यिंगवू ऑफ चाइना
0: Friend of the show.
1: She's one of the 900 that listens. She's a big shout out to Yang.